I've heard people say that too much of anything is not good for you, baby. But I don't know about that. There's many times that we've loved and we've shared love and made love. It doesn't seem to me like it's enough.

0: From Feature Story News in San Francisco, I'm Ira Spitzer. The death toll from Nepal's devastating floods passes 900, with more than 4,000 people still missing. Iran fires missiles at American military bases in Jordan as U.S. President Trump teases possible strikes on Iran's Karg Island oil export terminal. And U.S. and Russian officials meet at a G20 gathering, prompting backlash from European governments.
1: Playing the greatest oldies of all time. Like this.

From Feature Story News in San Francisco, I'm Ira Spitzer. The death toll from Nepal's devastating floods passes 900, with more than 4,000 people still missing. Iran fires missiles at American military bases in Jordan as U.S. President Trump teases possible strikes on Iran's Karg Island oil export terminal. And U.S. and Russian officials meet at a G20 gathering, prompting backlash from European governments.

0: From Feature Story News in San Francisco, I'm Ira Spitzer. The death toll from Nepal's devastating floods passes 900, with more than 4,000 people still missing. Iran fires missiles at American military bases in Jordan as U.S. President Trump teases possible strikes on Iran's Karg Island oil export terminal. And U.S. and Russian officials meet at a G20 gathering, prompting backlash from European governments.
1: The greatest oldies of all time. Like this.

0: Bob and I never really talked about the war at all. I asked him about it one time.
1: You asked us about it. That's the main thing.
0: I remember we were sitting on the porch drinking beer at night. It was summertime or something, and I asked him a question.
1: Sometimes you think, what the hell are we doing here, right? I watched my friends die.
0: And he just said, you know, that's dead. So that line, so that'd be.
1: Weird experience, okay? And a sad experience. And I just hope nobody else has to go through it. Yeah.

0: From Feature Story News in San Francisco, I'm Ira Spitzer. The death toll from Nepal's devastating floods passes 900, with more than 4,000 people still missing. Iran fires missiles at American military bases in Jordan as U.S. President Trump teases possible strikes on Iran's Karg Island oil export terminal. And U.S. and Russian officials meet at a G20 gathering, prompting backlash from European governments.
1: Playing the greatest oldies of all time. Like this.

0: From Feature Story News in New Delhi, I'm Neha Punia. In Nepal, the death toll from the catastrophic flash floods has now crossed 950, with 4,000 still missing. Authorities are now holding mass burials for the bodies of unidentified victims. U.S. President Donald Trump has warned the door remains open to further military strikes on Iran, with analysts saying the approaching U.S. midterms is putting pressure on the White House to resolve the conflict.
1: Playing the greatest oldies of all.

0: From Feature Story News in New Delhi, I'm Neha Punia. In Nepal, the death toll from the catastrophic flash floods has now crossed 950, with 4,000 still missing. Authorities are now holding mass burials for the bodies of unidentified victims. U.S. President Donald Trump has warned the door remains open to further military strikes on Iran, with analysts saying the approaching U.S. midterms is putting pressure on the White House to resolve the conflict.
1: Playing the greatest oldies of all time. K-100.

0: Yo, what's up?
1: Where we at, man?
0: Where baby doll come from?
1: Put this funny looking shirt on.
0: I don't know, man, but I'm gonna go check you out, man.
1: Where's Lionel at, man? I gotta talk to him about something.
0: Oh yeah, back to the video.

From Feature Story News in New Delhi, I'm Neha Punia. In Nepal, the death toll from the catastrophic flash floods has now crossed 950, with 4,000 still missing. Authorities are now holding mass burials for the bodies of unidentified victims. U.S. President Donald Trump has warned the door remains open to further military strikes on Iran, with analysts saying the approaching U.S. midterms is putting pressure on the White House to resolve the conflict.

0: Tragedy, that was written when we were doing the Sgt. Pepper film. We wrote that one and Too Much Heaven in the same afternoon. That was just turned out to be a fun sequencer-type record. All this stuff was going on, which had never been heard before.
1: They use the word, and the word becomes the chorus almost. And that just that one word almost sums it up. They keep coming back to it time and again. They spit it out. And as it comes out, it kind of takes you back a bit. Then they go into the other words that sort of pad it out and rhythmically, beautifully, but always leads back to that word, the tragedy, keeps pointing at you.

0: From Feature Story News in New Delhi, I'm Neha Punia. In Nepal, the death toll from the catastrophic flash floods has now crossed 950, with 4,000 still missing. Authorities are now holding mass burials for the bodies of unidentified victims. U.S. President Donald Trump has warned the door remains open to further military strikes on Iran, with analysts saying the approaching U.S. midterms is putting pressure on the White House to resolve the conflict.
1: Greatest oldies of all.

0: 1996. 63-year-old Davis has been convicted of a single count of murder with a deadly weapon after the jury deliberated for 3 hours. Davis's attorneys argue there's no evidence of his connection to the murder.
1: New Prime Minister Andy Burnham is due to speak in Parliament for the first time later as the summer recess ends. He'll call for more public control over water, energy and transport. The PM's expected to set out his belief that essential services have not been run in the public interest and that they've become neither reliable nor affordable, holding back households and the wider economy. It's the start of a new school year in England and Wales, but for parents, despite new regulations meaning only 3 branded items plus a tie can be demanded by schools, there's still a lot to buy. Putsy Community Project offers an alternative to brand new kit with its reduce reuse project. Richard Dimmery is their CEO.
2: Especially for those going up into high school, we're seeing a lot more contact for parents who are looking to get more school uniform. Try and have them kitted out for the whole year, whether that's primary school, which we've got from nursery all the way through, or particularly for high school, which with blazers and PE kits can be quite a lot more expensive.
1: And it's going to be a wet and windy start to autumn after what's expected to be confirmed as the hottest summer on record. Experts also say many of us will still remain in drought without sustained rainfall, but we could see some unsettled weather this month while plenty of rain is expected in northern and western areas. That's the latest from Radio News Hub. I'm Frankie Hersine.

come from a land down under. Nah, Luton Airport. Very good morning. 6 minutes past nine. A very, very good morning. Bank holiday Monday over and done with. Back to the drudgery that is the normal weeking work. Yeah, you know what I mean. It's been one of those days, and it's only 9 o'clock. Barry Gibb, he's celebrating today, always having a fine working week. Born in the Isle of Man, or on the Isle of Man, well, in a bed near the Isle of Man, somewhere, you get the idea. 80 today, we're making him our featured artist, along with his brothers. I think he's the last remaining BG, to be honest. We've got our usual stuff. Retro chart today, 1979. We're counting down the top 10. We are playing the top 5. We're doing it all in super stereo and doing it all right after the 11 o'clock headlines. And to that, of course, Manchester's finest yet. We're joining Alf and the crew from the Bradshaws at 10:15. Nuts at 9, 9:45. National newspapers around the corner. And a look, of course, at everything going on in our world for this Tuesday.

think that pretty much sets the tone for the music policy this morning. Steps and a deeper shade of blue. I've got one of those itchy noses where it feels like I'm going to sneeze at any moment, but it's not happening. I know, it really gets you, doesn't it? It's 11 minutes past nine. Let's have a look, shall we, before I start sneezing like a man possessed, at what's going on in the national newspapers today. The Daily Mail leading with a Conservative Party shadow cabinet reshuffle as leader Kemi Badenoch is preparing her team for the return to school today, with Kemi getting the Tories battle ready. That's the paper's take on it, reporting that the shadow chancellor was sacked amid speculation of an early election. Dame Priti Patel was replaced by Tom Tugendhat. Also says that she'd moved him into a new international role for the party. Elsewhere, Guardian headlining on what the Prime Minister Andy Burnham may well be saying when he addresses the House of Commons for the first time as Britain's Prime Minister in 16 years from the front bench. It's essentially going to be him pitching his case for public control of utilities being the key to growth, according to the paper. They're saying he's going to argue that the cost of everyday services to family budgets is holding back the economy. At the Times, leading with pledges from the recently appointed Chancellor John Healey, setting out that he will set out himself a clear path on a 3% defence spending budget. I'll prove I'm no hypocrite on defence. Now, that's how the paper summarises Healey's attitude as expressed during a sit-down interview with the paper, during which he warns that filling a £5 billion hole in funding will mean difficult decisions, which we'll present at next month's budget. Elsewhere this morning, and SAS chiefs warning that the army witch hunts put the United Kingdom at trial. Is the headline in the Daily Telegraph today, their top story. Now, it's reporting that special forces recruitment is suffering thanks to endless legal action against soldiers. The paper quoting the new president of the SAS Regimental Association, that being retired Brigadier Ed Butler, who is accusing the government of not having the backs of former staff and personnel. Finally, in our first part of the newspapers today, the Prem's 10 million crypto cash frozen. Now, that's the Sun story today, writing that the National Crime Agency, which it essentially calls Britain's FBI, has opened an investigation into a crypto sponsor of the Premier League over suspicions of criminality. Now, it's saying that the company, which runs a digital card game backed by top stars, including Lionel Messi and Kylian Mbappe, deny any wrongdoing. And finally, in our first part, Posh makes some dosh. Now, that's a photo of Victoria Beckham as shown there, reporting on the improved fortunes of her during previously ailing eponymous fashion label problems. Those then, the first part of our national newspapers. More to come after this.

Mike Posner, and you think you're cooler than me. Well, actually, it wouldn't take very much. In fact, I've met an oven that was a little cooler than me. 18 past nine, a very good morning, Tuesday morning. And let's dive in back to the newspapers and look at the second part today, just so you've got a clear idea of what's being said. A crunch warning for consultants. Now, that's the lead story in the Financial Times today. They are on a collision course with their clients over the cost of giant IT projects. Many companies looking to AI to cut spending on external advisors. Multiple large and small businesses have been speaking to the paper saying that they are demanding lower fees or moving work in-house, mounting pressure on the big four consulting firms, including KPMG. Elsewhere today, and a heartwarming story leading in the Metro this morning, headlining Dad's Gift of Life after a rare double organ swap saves his six-year-old son. Explains that the father Gary donated part of his liver and bowel in a transplant for his son Harry, who was born with bowel abnormalities. The paper quoting Gary is saying that you'd give anything for your child and give anything to your child. Millions of OAPs being hit with top-rate tax bills, according to the Daily Express today, reporting that the number of older people paying 45 to 40% in tax has more than doubled in just 5 years. Now, it's blaming the freezing of income tax thresholds back in 2021, which essentially created a stealth tax where rising pensions and other income drags more OAPs into higher rate bands. Also, killer kitchen dust. Now, that's the iPapers today, writing that loved ones of the victims of silicosis will receive higher compensation as new legislation goes to Parliament. The dust-related disease is caused by cutting kitchen worked-up stone or inhaling asbestos, which, of course, is often found in much older buildings. The Daily Mirror today. Now, they're reporting on Ghislaine Maxwell and plans to beg her old friend Donald Trump to free her from a 20-year prison sentence for sex trafficking. Now, the story cites an unnamed insider, and all of this coming as Maxwell, described as Jeffrey Epstein's ex-girlfriend, had her latest appeal dismissed by a judge in America, describing that as rather frivolous attempt. Finally, Flipping Idiots rounds off the Daily Star with road safety experts blaming car accidents on the huge rides of motorists who were driving their cars wearing flip-flops. Those then, our national newspapers for this Tuesday morning. Let's not do much flip-flopping here. Who'd thought it?

1966, the year that came out. Now, there was something else that happened in 1966. Football fans were telling me about it. Can't remember what it was right now. It'll come to me later. A government setting out plans to build more prison spaces after Andy Burnham tightened plans to release more inmates early. Now, early this week on Sunday, saying that people convicted of unlawful killing, including manslaughter, would not be eligible for early release across England and Wales. Now, all of this coming after a summer of rails focusing essentially on two of PC Andrew Harper's killers who would have been released after half of their sentence had the policy not changed. The government now saying it is going to be spending £110 million on new prison spaces, with the existing space in prisons being converted into cells. Now, that existing space could well include unused offices, laundry rooms, and possibly even storage areas. Now, birthday-wise this morning, on a slightly more trivial note, after all, we were talking about flip-flops earlier. We mentioned Barry Gibb. He's our featured artist, along with his brothers, they're going to be our featured artist today. I've got a few tracks to squeeze in. Also, Ross Field, who was the guitarist with Shawaddy Waddy, born in Berwick-upon-Tweed this day in 1949, making him 77 today. Slightly more exotic for this one, Havana, Cuba is our destination, with Gloria Estefan being born this day in 1957, according to my counting, which could well be wrong, making her 69 today. Football world, Ruud Gullit, the Dutch former professional footballer, manager to play for clubs including Chelsea and AC Milan, born in the Dutch capital Amsterdam this day in 1962. Which makes him 64. And Steve Pemberton, actor, was in Benidorm, and a comedian who co-wrote and starred in The League of Gentlemen. He celebrating his birthday today. He's 59, born in Blackburn this very day. And lastly, Scott Speedman. Now, he's an actor born in Hammersmith. Kind of people assuming to be Canadian, because he spent a lot of time there. Now, he also a star of Grey's Anatomy, celebrating his 51st birthday today, born this very day, 1975.

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1: From Radio News Hub, I'm Frankie Hairsine. The jury's found Dwayne Keith D. Davis guilty of orchestrating the killing of Tupac Shakur in 1996. A 23-year-old man's been charged with murder after a 7-year-old and her aunt died in a house fire near Middlesbrough. Chancellor John Healey's announced new measures to stop Russia getting round economic sanctions. The government say they'll speed up the building of extra prison places. A man's died after police tried to stop him as he attempted to approach Notting Hill Carnival yesterday. And Dolly Parton's estate announced a 2-day festival in her honour next year.

0: 25 minutes away from 10. It's Billy Joel, 1978, and it's My Life. I remember, I used to have one of those, that and A Love Life, and a liking for marzipan. Well, at least one of those things still exists. Now, this winter's flu vaccine has been updated to protect against last year's Super K strain. First dose has been given to school kids and pregnant women. Now, flu hit early last winter with a new mutated version of the virus circulating, a seasonal influenza called Super K. It sounds like something you'd have for breakfast. School children though being prioritised, and pregnant women too, who can all get the jab from today, because well, essentially they can catch and spread it very easily. Protecting them around others, of course, very important, including baby brothers, sisters and grandparents too. Now, other eligible groups, including people over 65 and over, can get themselves a free NHS flu jab from October and should receive an invite either in the post or over the phone. Now, last year's flu season was kind of unexpected, beginning more than a month earlier than usual. Super flu, not a medical term, of course, just means that the virus has become a little harder to treat, and indeed that people have yet to build up an immune against it. Now, flu vaccines are updated annually to ensure they're a good match for the type of flu doing the rounds. Influenza viruses constantly mutate. Experts have to predict these changes ahead of time. Now, this year's jab, we're told, has had a few tweaks, including one to better match this Super K. Now, the flu season peaks typically July or August in Australia. They've had fewer cases than last year. New Zealand higher numbers, and obviously working with those Australian and New Zealand models is what makes our own model hopefully a little bit more predictable.
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0: 5, as opposed to the Turquoise 3, who did a much worse version. And This Love, independent local radio, Tuesday morning. Time to have a look at what's going on in the world of business.
1: Kemi Badenoch has replaced another member of her top team, ousting Sir Mel Stride as Shadow Chancellor and appointing Andrew Griffith in his place. The Conservative leader is carrying out a reshuffle of her Shadow Cabinet before Parliament's return today and before the party's conference in October. Artificial intelligence could unleash a global economic downturn, the governor of the Bank of England has warned in a letter to governments from around the world. Andrew Bailey said that a future market correction could spread across the world if the AI bubble bursts, in a letter to G20 finance ministers who are currently meeting in North Carolina in the USA. And leading trade unions are calling for outsourcing of public contracts to stop, claiming that huge amounts of money are being given to private firms. Research by Unison and the Rail, Maritime and Transport Union suggested that spending on private contractors for public services, including cleaning, catering and security, has doubled since Labour came to power.

Paul McCartney and Wings and the Band on the Run. It's a Tuesday morning. Now, I do hope you had a brilliant day yesterday. I know it wasn't the best weather, but it could have been much worse. At least we had the rain on Sunday, and boy, did we have the rain. Now, it is Tuesday morning and time at 9:45 for our Nuts at 9. Now, sometimes this is a guilty pleasure. Sometimes it's just a truly appalling song. This time, it's not actually a bad song at all. It's just a song that was a little bit odd at the time and the sort of thing that just could never make the charts nowadays. And for this, we're going all the way back to 1979. Andy Lo-

It was their one and only chart hit back from 1979, Fiddler's Dram, and that Day Trip to Bangor, 11 minutes away from 10 o'clock. A very good morning, Scottish news, and the Scots First Minister is due to set out his plans for the year ahead, expected to include proposals for significant public service reform. John Swinney saying that it was time to embrace change with reforms to sit at the heart of the programme for government. Now, he's already appointed a new cabinet minister to lead on public service reform and is expected to set out a range of policies aimed at growing the economy, eradicating child poverty, transitioning to net zero, and tackling violence against both women and girls. Opposition parties said that they want to see further action on the NHS and the cost of living too. Now, John Swinney's saying that he is committed to making sure that Scotland delivers stronger economic growth, and saying that he would help tackle the challenges around child poverty and investment in public services. He also said he would be setting out measures to Parliament that would end the epidemic of violence against both women and girls. Now, due to announce the programme for government to MSPs in the Scottish Parliament around about 3 o'clock this afternoon. We will, of course, keep you updated tomorrow on what he actually says. Andy Lloyd's Morning Show. Now, apart from a few showers, much of England and Wales going to be dry with sunny spells today. Cloudy conditions further north with a band of rain moving southwards right throughout the day and reaching the north of England by this evening. Temperatures pretty much average for the time of year, and tonight rather cloudy across northern England. That continuing though to sink south overnight. Dry with some clear spells elsewhere. Outbreaks of rain pushing across northern Ireland and western Scotland. Often later in the night. And as we head midweek then for Wednesday, now showers or longer spells of rain, these moving eastwards across central areas during the day, remaining quite dry, but fairly cloudy in the far north and the far southwest. Top temperatures then for this Tuesday morning, highs of 20 Celsius in Sheffield, Merseyside and Cardiff, 22 for London, 16 in Glasgow, 19 degrees this morning for Plymouth and Derry. And that's your weather. Andy Lloyd.

Beatles, and It Can't Buy Me Love. Now, I mentioned a few times we're celebrating our birthday on the, well, it will be the 5th of September, which happens to be a Saturday. So it'll be a celebration that you don't get to hear. We've been doing this for 4 years now, and we do keep coming up with artists that we've never played before. I'm on a mission to put that right.

Nick, it is remarkable to think we've managed to get through all those years without ever playing anything by Morrissey or the Smiths. I'm not a great fan myself, but we like to be fairly eclectic, so in the spirit of that, I thought I would panic on the streets of London and all the rest. A retro chart today coming out of the headlines at 11. Today, did I tell you, 1979, some fine tunes. Towards the news then, and another almost top 20 song. Well, by our standards anyway.

0: From Feature Story News in New Delhi, I'm Neha Punia. In Nepal, the death toll from the catastrophic flash floods has now crossed 950, with 4,000 still missing. Authorities are now holding mass burials for the bodies of unidentified victims. U.S. President Donald Trump has warned the door remains open to further military strikes on Iran, with analysts saying the approaching U.S. midterms is putting pressure on the White House to resolve the conflict.
1: Playing the greatest oldies of all time. Like this.

0: 1996 when a white Cadillac pulled up beside him and shots were fired. He died 6 days later from his wounds. 63-year-old Davis has been convicted of a single count of murder with a deadly weapon. Davis's attorneys argue there is no evidence of his connection to the murder.
1: The government says they'll speed up the building of extra prison places to try and tackle prison overcrowding. Justice Secretary Alex Norris is due to announce £110 million of investment into it. Chancellor John Healey's announced new measures to stop Russia getting round economic sanctions. In his first G7 meeting in the role, he called for an international coalition to target Russian networks funding their war against Ukraine. It's back to school for most children in England and Wales this week, and for parents, the cost of new uniform can be crippling, despite new regulations meaning only three branded items plus a tie can be demanded by schools. Putty Community Project offers an alternative with its Reduce Reuse project, where you can exchange second-hand uniform. Richard Dimmery is their CEO. He says many people really struggle with the cost of buying new things.
2: We have conversations with all of our customers as they come in. We've got a fantastic team of volunteers as well as a small staff team. And they certainly do report that it's a huge cost of school uniform that people are asking for help with.
1: And Dolly Parton's estate announced a two-day festival in her honour next year. Dolly Fest will be held in London and Nashville. It was scheduled to take place earlier this year before the singer had to step back due to health challenges. That's the latest from Radio News Hub. I'm Frankie Hersine.

bringing us around to 7 minutes past ten. It's the Bee Gees. Now, we played that one especially because it's Barry Gibb's birthday today. I believe he is the last surviving brother, one of the members, of course, of the Bee Gees, giving us the soundtrack to so much of the 1970s. He, 80 today, born back in 1946. We'll squeeze a few more tracks here. You see if we don't that between now and midday today. Independent local radio, the best sounding Britain. It's Andy, you, the music, and the morning show every single weekday, doing it all from 9 o'clock.

But when his drinking and lusting and his hunger for power became known to more and more people, the demands to do something about

0: Oh, those Russians
1: indeed. Do you know, with that this new trend of beards, everybody seems to have a beard these days. I keep seeing Rasputin around every corner. Now, 11 and a half past 10. Let's have a little reminder of the national newspapers for this Tuesday morning. And a number of the papers looking forward to Andy Burnham's first parliamentary appearance as Britain's latest Prime Minister. The Guardian saying that his statement to MPs will drive home his pledge to bring more essential services back into public control. Now, the paper's spoken to a Downing Street source who says that Burnham's statement will be all about proving that he can bring back hope. The Sun saying that this marks the end of the Prime Minister's honeymoon period and now says he's going to have to deliver on Britain's real problems of welfare, a flatlining economy and defence. Now, some hints on the government's plans for that issue in the Times this morning, where the Chancellor John Healey says he'll be setting out a very clear path to spending 3% of national income on defence in the spring, warning though that it will mean difficult decisions in the budget coming this autumn. Elsewhere, Kemi Badenoch and her take-up and shake-up of the Conservative shadow cabinet over the bank holiday weekend, being hailed as a ruthless reshuffle by the Daily Mail, says she's getting the Tories ready for battle amidst rumours of an early general election. Financial Times saying they believe Badenoch's first goal should be to restore the Conservatives to their traditional position as the country's major right-wing party. The Daily Express highlighting a report backed by the former Defence Minister Al Khans, which urges the government to drop its Northern Ireland Troubles Bill over fears it could well trap soldiers in endless legal jeopardy. Now, Khans is quoted as saying that justice is not served when the process itself becomes the punishment. Minister saying that the existing Legacy Act protects terrorists and leaves veterans exposed, whilst the plan will fix a broken system, they hope. The Daily Mirror is saying that Ghislaine Maxwell is prepared to beg President Donald Trump for a freedom. The paper believes it's her last hope to end the 20-year prison sentence as she is currently serving for procuring girls for Jeffrey Epstein. And those then are national newspapers for that Tuesday morning.

0: classic ABBA, and the one that really set it all running for them. 1974 Eurovision winner, of course, and Waterloo. At 16 past 10, bit late now. Time, though, to head nonetheless to Manchesterford and check in, as ever, with the Bradshaws.
1: Hey, what are you building, Dad?
2: A bike shed.
1: Wow.
2: For your mother.
3: How can it be for me? It's your bike.
2: And it's your front parlour that I've got to move it out of.
1: It ain't really for me, Mum, though, is it?
3: No, it isn't, Billy. Take no notice.
1: Because me Mum don't even have a bike.
2: But she could use this shed if she had. And it'd save bus fares and take inches off her thighs.
3: Don't you be so cheeky.
2: I bet you wish you weren't.
3: My thighs are all right, thank you very much.
1: Then what is your thighs, Mum?
2: Them lumpy things that join a bottom to her knees.
1: Oh, yeah.
3: I'm not fat. And anyway, big legs run in our family.
2: Oh, a little joke there, Audrey.
1: I don't get that.
3: Our Pamela's like me.
2: Aye, bone idle and no exercise.
3: I don't need to exercise, I do enough. I get all the exercise I need running round after you two. And I'm a lot fitter than you are.
1: Hiya, Mum.
2: You need to be, to carry the extra weight.
1: I get that.
3: Why are you so horrible?
2: It's a gift I have, my sweet little spheroid. Do you think I might be allowed to get on with me work now? Else I'll never get to the pub.
1: Yeah, go on, Dad.
3: But do you think I've put weight on me bottom?
2: I was just exercising me wits with a few cheap below-the-belt jokes, Audrey. Forget it now, eh?
3: Yes, but have I put weight on me bottom?
2: Go on. Give us a twirl, then.
1: Yeah, give us a twirl, Mum.
2: Let's have a look. Nah, you're all right.
1: Yeah.
2: It just sticks out a bit, that's all.
1: Yeah.
3: Where?
1: There.
2: And your seams aren't straight.
3: I'm not wearing stockings.
2: Oh, no. It's your legs that are crooked.
3: See, there you go again.
2: Sorry, Audrey. I can't resist it.
1: Stephen Carey's mum's dead fat, and you're not really fat as her. She's like an elephant.
2: Leave it, son. Let's stop while we're winning, eh?
1: Well, she is, Dad. She's dead fat.
2: I said that's enough. Your mum's not smiling when she twists her mouth like that, you know.
3: No, I'm not.
2: The joke's over.
1: I'm not joking.
2: Belt up. A shut mouth keeps the flies out.
3: You're all the same, you men are. You've got really wicked tongues.
2: See what I mean, lad? I was amusing myself, Audrey. I didn't mean it.
1: You didn't mean it?
3: Well, why did you have to say it then?
2: I was thinking of your health.
3: But you said I've got fat thighs. Do you think I have?
2: I'm busy, and you've no sense of humour.
3: No. You've got me thinking now. Tell me the truth.
2: All right. Yes, you have, but then I like 'em big myself.
3: Oh, you horrible man. You could have said no.
2: Audrey. Oh, women. They're more twists than a game of pontoon.
1: Pardon?
2: Shut up. I'm thinking.
1: Okay.
2: Right, Billy.
1: What?
2: Go in the house and tell your mum I've cut myself with the saw.
1: Why, Dad?
2: Go on, hurry up, before she doctors me dinner.
1: Right. Oh, Mum, guess what? Me dad's cut himself with the saw.
3: Is it bad?
1: Is it bad, Dad?
2: Terrible.
3: Good. Let me go and gloat.
2: Aha! That put a smirk on your face, didn't it, my little angel?
1: He's only kidding.
3: So where's this nasty cut you've got? I can't see any blood.
2: It's my heart that's bleeding, Audrey, at the thought of us falling out.
3: It's too late you trying to get round me now after all you've said, Alf Bradshaw.
2: Well, I tried.
3: Did you mean it?
2: Of course I didn't.
3: You wouldn't like being called names, would you?
2: You can call me what you like, long as you don't call me late for dinner. Are we friends now?
3: Till the next time.
1: Oh, no. You're not romanticing, are you?
3: No fear, Billy, love.
1: Good. I like it when we're a happy family. I don't get it, though. What is your thighs? Is there another name for Buster's?
3: No, it isn't. It's your legs.
2: Up near your bum.
1: Have I got some?
2: Aye, skinny ones. And when you're bigger, they'll fill out.
1: Like me mum's.
3: See? You've got him at it now.
1: I'm only asking what me thighs are.
2: Change the subject.
1: And what's the subject?
2: Just shut up, will you? Go and play with the fluff under the bed.
3: Right. I've had enough.
2: It won't me.
3: I clean this house. There ain't any fluff about.
2: Bloody hell, Audrey. Where's your sense of humour?
1: What's the sense of Nuna? Have I got some?
2: Will you stop mithering and go and play out?
1: You said I've got to play with the fluff under the bed.
4: I have a tranny

Hazel Dean, Who's Leaving Who? A former Morrison's delivery driver, Joe Dean, completing a remarkable journey now, winning his first DP World Tour title at the British Masters. A 32-year-old, reportedly producing a brilliant final round 63 at the Belfry and collecting just over £440,000 for his trouble. His wife alongside him as his caddy. Whether she got a tip or not, we've no idea. Certainly, in traditional lines, you might have expected an increase in the housekeeping allowance. I know you can't say that sort of thing anymore. I'm just a bit old school. Love this one, 1976.

0: I know, it's my own personal guilty pleasure. I invite you to nominate yours for our Nuts at Nine, and that one did it for me. I know, I was only about 11 at the time. I really love that song. And the winner of, was it Opportunity Knocks? I've got a feeling it could well have been New Faces, which was the Britain's Got Talent of the day. Our kid from Liverpool, and you just might see me cry. Just after 10:30, let's have a reminder of the latest news headlines.
1: From Radio News Hub, I'm Frankie Hairsine. A jury's found Dwayne Keith D. Davis guilty of orchestrating the killing of Tupac Shakur in 1996. A 23-year-old man's been charged with murder after a 7-year-old and her aunt died in a house fire near Middlesbrough. Chancellor John Healey's announced new measures to stop Russia getting round economic sanctions. The government say they'll speed up the building of extra prison places. A man's died after police tried to stop him as he attempted to approach Notting Hill Carnival yesterday. And Dolly Parton's estate announced a 2-day festival in her honour next year.

second track this morning from the Bee Gees. It's the Night People, playing that one especially for Barry Gibb celebrating his birthday today. I've still got a couple more to squeeze in betwixt now and midday. Did I just say betwixt? I really did, didn't I? Now, a mobile dental clinic is preparing to hit the road, Jack, bringing free treatment to some of Britain's most vulnerable people. Volunteer dentists and dental nurses are going to be visiting homeless shelters, women's refuges and community centres too, along with other support services, with more than 850 people expected to receive dental care within its first year alone. Former Wimbledon champion Pat Cash announcing his engagement at the tender age of 61. The 1987 champion saying that singer-songwriter Charlotte Hudson is his soulmate. The couple went public with their relationship at Wimbledon last year. Irby Library on the Wirral set to reopen next spring after standing empty for the last 4 years. A local charity called Pioneer People has taken control of the building and planning to bring it back as a library and a community space, with a second-hand shop in there too, helping to support the running costs. Outdoor gyms being installed in Bolton in Lancashire as part of a £150,000 investment in local green spaces. New equipment going into Runworth Park, with further playground and park improvements planned. Yeah, that's alliterative. That's across the area following consultation with local residents. And a Wiltshire Community Lottery is already raising thousands of pounds for local charities just months after launching. Around about 170 clubs, charities and community groups have joined up, including a man's shed, which is already on course to beat the target it set itself for its first year of fundraising.

0: Claire Grogan, along with Altered Images, and I could be happy. Probably won't, but I could be. Now, more serious matters now, and a 23-year-old man has been charged with murder. Now, this follows a fatal house fire in which a woman and her 7-year-old niece died. 34-year-old Natalie McDonald died in the blaze in Grangeshamn near to Middlesbrough in the early hours of the 26th of August, along with Valentina Foster. Jaden Wright now been charged with 2 counts of murder as well as multiple grievous bodily harms offences. That's according to Cleveland Police. Wright of no fixed address set to appear at Teesside Magistrates Court later today. A senior investigating officer, Katie Smith from Northumbria Police, saying that this has been a truly tragic incident, wanting also to thank local residents for their support and patience during this investigation. Also asking for anybody with any information to contact Cleveland Police. Katie Nicholson from the Crown Prosecution Service North East saying that the prosecutors have been working closely with Cleveland Police to establish that there is sufficient evidence to bring this to court. That then one of the stories making the news this morning. 19 and a half away from 11, which means we're getting ever so close to the retro chart coming right after the headlines at 11 today. Time now though to see what's going on in the world of showbiz.
1: John Galliano has announced the 2027 Met Gala honouring his career has been cancelled after his past racist and anti-Semitic comments. The British fashion designer, who's 65, had been set to become only the third living designer to be honoured by the museum. His retrospective had been due to run from May 2027 until January 2028. The Lord of the Rings has been voted as listeners' favourite film score in a new poll. Howard Shore's music for the film trilogy, which includes The Fellowship of the Ring, The Two Towers and The Return of the King, topped the Movie Music Hall of Fame poll, which counted down listeners' 100 favourite film scores for the fourth year running. And Ariana Grande has revealed she cannot wear high heels at her London shows after suffering a minor injury. The 33-year-old American singer will perform the final show of her Eternal Sunshine tour at the O2 Arena tonight. However, ahead of the concert, Grande revealed that she will have to wear cozy footwear due to a deep cut.

Dollar and Who We You With in the Moonlight. A quarter to 11, a very good morning. Now, 1st of September, of course, pinching a punch for the first day of the month. And today marks the start of the meteorological autumn, which means summer technically over now. And with it, of course, the start of the UK storm season, just as they've gone back to school too. Now, in preparation for those potentially stormy spells, the Met Office been very busy beavering away, releasing a new list of names for the storm season, which have been chosen by Joe Public. He's been very busy, Joe Public. Finished at Wetherspoons, popped to the Met Office, named the storms, and then went home for a quick kebab. Now, this year, we're expecting to hear the names Austin and Chloe, which are the, early ones in the alphabet, followed by Dano and Evelyn. I'm not quite sure what Joe Public was on. Now, these storms being named by the Met Office, also by their opposite numbers in Ireland and the Netherlands. And the storms essentially of interest when they're forecast to cause medium or high potential dangers. Now, in the UK, storms are named when they are likely to cause disruption or damage, which could then go on to lead to an amber or red warning being issued. Names typically given to storms when the impacts are strong, winds too, and other weather-related effects taken into account. Now, the 2026 storm season marks the 11th year of storm naming in the UK. Now, they are, as we mentioned, jointly selected by the Met Office and by the Met Offices in Ireland and in the Netherlands. In 2026, they all invited nominations from names from the public. More than 40,000 were submitted, with classics such as Amy, Isla and Marty selected for the current season. Now, this year, the list continuing to draw on those suggestions, not only popular choices, but apparently there are some personal stories behind them. Now, Chloe, for example, that was selected by the Met Office after being nominated by more than 130 people, including one who is the father of a five-year-old girl who's described by her as fascinated by the weather, but apparently quite able to create a storm all by herself when she's tired. Well, that's one of the stories making the news today.

Goldie, another one of those songs where I kind of expected them to have a raft of hits, but it was only that one, and what a brilliant one it was too, from 1978, Making Up Again. Now, if I remember right, it was on the Bronze record label, which wasn't curiously very bronze, a very kind of Magnolia label. Now, the 24-year-old pilot in this story got himself into a whole heap of trouble, being arrested in Hungary after allegedly taking a Cessna aircraft without permission and flying it into restricted airspace near the Pax nuclear power station. Now, we're told that two military fighter jets were scrambled before the plane came down in a sunflower field, police saying that the man appeared to be under the influence of alcohol. You don't say. Other news, scientists revealing the results of an experiment which involved more than 1,000 people burying over 200 pairs of cotton underpants across Scotland. Actually, it wasn't Scotland. It was Switzerland. It's easy to confuse the two. Now, researchers found that the faster that the underwear decomposed, the more biologically active the soil was, with gardens generally outperforming lawns. Not clear whether these were new pants or not, if you know what I mean. They always tell us half a story, and how we could ever mix Scotland with Switzerland, I'm not altogether sure on that. I am quite sure, though, the retro chart should be good today. The year one of my particular favourites, hopefully you like it too.

The band was Secret Affair, and that was the follow-up to their, in my humble opinion, better single, Time for Action, that one, It's My World. And it's a very happy birthday to Barry Gibb. Now, he's become our featured artist this morning. Now, for the most part, we've been playing him doing stuff with the Bee Gees. He's 80 today, born in Douglas on the Isle of Man. But he did also do stuff which wasn't with his brothers. This one, a duet back from 1980 with Barbara Streisand, no less. And he wrote it too.

From Feature Story News in the UK, I'm John Beaver. At least 12 people have been killed by a large Russian aerial attack on Ukraine overnight. The death toll from devastating floods in Nepal and Tibet has crossed 1,000 as rescue efforts continue, with thousands of others still missing. Shares in the fashion giant Shein dropped sharply on their first day of trading in Hong Kong. And the Las Vegas jury has found Dwayne Davis guilty of first-degree murder for orchestrating the 1996 shooting of rapper Tupac Shakur. Playing the greatest oldies of all.

0: services haven't been run in the public interest and that they've become neither reliable nor affordable, holding back households and the wider economy. His statement to Parliament will also be a chance for MPs across the House to ask him about all the policies he announced over the summer, including capping bus fares and cracking down on subscriptions.
1: A jury has found Dwayne Keefe Davis guilty of killing Tupac Shakur. 63-year-old Davis has been convicted of a single count of murder with a deadly weapon. It's back to the classroom for most children in England and Wales this week. That means parents are often hit with the cost of new uniform and kit, but a community project in West Yorkshire told us they're hearing people are struggling with the cost.
2: We know that it can cost families hundreds of pounds a year, particularly if they're in high school, with shoes and blazers and coats, and it is a real cost of living problem for people.
1: That's Richard Dimmery from Pudsey Community Project. They run a second-hand uniform exchange to help families out. The first baby, identified through Scotland's landmark SMA screening programme, has started life-changing treatment. Spinal muscular atrophy is a rare condition that causes progressive muscle weakness and can develop rapidly in infants. Scotland's the first country in the UK to use the test, which is described as a huge milestone in treating the disease. And it's going to be a wet and windy start to autumn after what's expected to be confirmed as the hottest summer on record. We could see some unsettled weather this month, while plenty of rain is expected in northern and western areas. That's the latest from Radio News Hub. I'm Frankie Hersine.

there. Very good morning. Welcome along then. It is the start of autumn. I know. I think it's probably a blessing. It's also the start of our retro chart. It's our third hour today, and it's the 1st of September 1979 musically, as we count down the top 10 and play the top 5 as it was on this very day. And a drop of 5 places this week at 10 for Earth, Wind & Fire, After the Love

0: has gone. Last week at 11, this week up 2-9 for Randy Van Warmer and Just When I Needed You Most. And the Boomtown Rats, I Don't Like Mondays this week, down the 6 places at 8. Last week, number 16, this week up 9-7, it's the Crusaders featuring the vocal talents of Randy Crawford and Street Life. And the song we played yesterday by the Specials, this week number 6, the Gangsters. Moving into the top 5 and a climb of 3 places. For one of the oddest songs to come out of 1979. It's a jump of 8 places for the Flying Lizards at
1: number 5.

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I want money.

0: The Flying Lizards and Money, That's What I Want. Quite a big climb. Only time that they troubled our charts, really. This week, number five, this very day, 1979. And the song, which had been covered by so many people, including, of course, the Beatles. And moving on then, a non-move, exactly the same as last week, for Roxy Music. It's
1: number five.

Ryan Ferry, Roxy Music and Angel Eyes. Rather curiously, a little earlier in the summer, we'd had another song, this time by ABBA, called Angel Eyes in the charts. Who'd have thought it then? And a big climb. Now, this one up 17 places last week at 20. This week up for Gary Numan and his car.

0: second offering from Gary Numan. Now, he had his first album and his first single, Our Friends Electric, under the guise of Tubeway Army, now fessing up that it was really pretty much him all alone all the time. This week, then, a climb up 17 places at number 3, and a song that was just so ahead of its time back then, and The Cars. And a climb of one place, then, last week at 3, this week a jump of one place for B.A. Robertson at
1: number 2.

0: B.A. Robertson, number two in our retro charts, and bang, bang. Before we get to the number one, let's take a step back, relax, look at the skies, and look at two at the story so far.
1: The top 10 countdown!
0: This week at 10, Earth, Wind and Fire down five after The Love Has Gone. A small climb for Randy Van Warmer at nine, just when I needed you most. And down six places, number eight for the Boomtown Rats, I Don't Like Mondays. It's up for the Crusaders at seven with Street Life, and a non-mover at six for the Specials and Gangsters. Into the top five, at five, up three for the Flying Lizards and Money, and a non-mover this week, number four for Angel Eyes, Roxy Music. Biggest climb on our chart this week, up 17 places for Gary Newman's Cars, and the number two sound you just heard, a climb of one place, B.A. Robertson and Bang Bang. Top of the tree then, this very day, 1st of September 1979, another classic from, well,

band they used to call the Peter Panopop. Not so much these days, granted. There he was then, number one in our charts, 1979. And we don't talk anymore, bringing us to an end of our retro chat for this Tuesday morning. Back tomorrow with the midweek edition. What will the chart be? Well, who knows? We've decided to expand the range now, so we're also going to be including some charts from the 1960s. We're really shaking things up here. Now, time for 11, since you've been so patient this morning. Now, we've decided to go today to another classic disco track. So E to the beat really means you can shake your booty to this. I don't know what that means. I heard a disc jockey say it once. Back to 1979.

0: disco classic that. A French disco too. 1979 for the Gibson Brothers. And yeah, it was Cuba. I thought you'd love that. I certainly did. That's a genuine disco classic, as I mentioned, and our Eat to the Beat for this Tuesday morning. Back with something completely different after the retro chart tomorrow. Now, sometimes our Eat to the Beat isn't a dance track at all. It's always an extended mega mix, and we'd love to have your suggestions too. I'll tell you a bit later on how you can do that. Time now, though, just after 11:30.
1: From Radio News Hub, I'm Frankie Hairsine. A jury's found Dwayne Keith D. Davis guilty of orchestrating the killing of Tupac Shakur in 1996. A 23-year-old man's been charged with murder after a 7-year-old and her aunt died in a house fire near Middlesbrough. Chancellor John Healey's announced new measures to stop Russia getting round economic sanctions. The government say they'll speed up the building of extra prison places. A man's died after police tried to stop him as he attempted to approach Notting Hill Carnival yesterday. And Dolly Parton's estate announced a 2-day festival in her honour next year.

Bee Gees, our penultimate track from them today. Now, we're playing the Bee Gees as our featured artist because it's Barry Gibb's birthday today, 80 years of age today, so one more to squeeze in. There they were when they really started first embracing the disco vibe. That one from 1975 and Jive Talking. 26 minutes away from 12 o'clock. And if you're planning a night in tonight, low down on the telly, you know you've been waiting for this. Now, things getting underway. Where should we start? 8 o'clock? 7 o'clock? I never know when you're going to settle down, to be honest. You never tell me. We'll go for 8 o'clock tonight. We'll assume you're working late. Now, the Great British Sewing Bee, that starts at 8 on BBC One, followed by Celebrity MasterChef, and then Creed, that rounding up your night from 20 to 11 right through until 12:45 in the morning. Over on BBC Two this evening, again, 8 o'clock's our starting point for Saving Lives at Sea, followed by Emergency 24/7. Over on ITV One, same old twaddle, Emmerdale and Coronation Street starting at 8 right through until 9 o'clock. And then the Sugar Daddy Murder, true crime presentation. This is a look at the murder of Peter McMahon back in 2012, whose former partner and her accomplice was sentenced for life after financially motivatedly killing him. I know that's not very good grammar, but I'm just trying to read it as I go. Over on Channel 4 then, The Doghouse, that's at 8 o'clock, followed by the jury 14 and on, The Trial for Murder. At 9:11, 102 minutes that changed America. Now that's starting at 10 o'clock right through until 12:30 tonight. And lastly, Channel 5 this evening, Motorway Cops Catching Britain's Speeders, that's your 8 o'clock start, followed by The Game at 9, and then more 9/11 coverage, this time running pretty much parallel with Channel 4's programme. This is 9/11, the unseen footage. And that is your night on telly.

0: Four Seasons and Ragdoll. Prime Minister Andy Burnham addressing the House of Commons today and taking questions from MPs for the very first time in his new role as Prime Minister. All of that getting underway in PMQs this afternoon. The Prime Minister will be focusing on greater public control of services. That's according to journalists. Now, Andy Burnham met his cabinet earlier this morning as the MPs returned to Westminster after the summer recess. Earlier, the government setting out plans to build more prison spaces after Andy Burnham tightened plans to release more inmates early. Speaking earlier the weekend and Sunday, he said that people convicted of unlawful killing, including manslaughter, would not be eligible for an early prison release. Elsewhere today, and a final look, I suppose, at what's going on in the national newspapers. We always like to have a look at that. The Times leading on the Chancellor, John Healey, putting defence at the heart of his spending plans. Now, Healey, who resigned as Defence Secretary earlier this year over military funding, saying that he will be setting out a path towards meeting NATO's spending commitments whilst facing pressure over the state of the public finances. The Guardian also leading on Andy Burnham with his plans to put more essential services under public control. The Prime Minister expected to argue that greater state involvement in areas such as transport, energy and struggling utilities can help to lower household bills and to improve services. The Daily Telegraph, they're leading on a warning from a retired SAS brigadier that repeated legal action involving British forces risks damaging recruitment and morale. Now, his comments come amidst continuing scrutiny of alleged actions by British forces in Afghanistan and planned changes to legislation covering Northern Ireland's legacy cases. The Daily Mail then, final look at this section, Kemi Badenoch reshuffling the Conservative front bench. Andrew Griffith, he's replacing Mel Stride as Shadow Chancellor, and Tom Tugendhat becomes Shadow Foreign Secretary. Kemi Badenoch reshaping her senior term ahead of the Parliament return today.
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2: 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What are you

0: Dean Friedman. And the name of the woman, she was never actually credited on the record label, to my knowledge. Since then, we have learned her name, but I can never remember what it is. There he was then, 1978, and from the album Well, Well, Said the Rocking Chair, you can thank your lucky stars. Fast approaching 14 away from 12, Dolly Parton been laid to rest beside her husband, Carl Dean, following a private family funeral in Nashville. A country music legend died on the 25th of August at the age of 80, following a brief battle with cancer. Her estate, as you have heard earlier, announcing Dolly Fest. This is an event planned in Nashville and in London too, to celebrate her life and music. In other showbiz news today, Lionel Richie, now he's in hospital in St. Louis after checking himself in following a concert at the weekend. The 77-year-old reported being monitored in intensive care as a precaution, doctors carrying out tests. Reports suggesting that slight dehydration could be responsible, said to be doing well and hopes to leave hospital later today. BBC Scotland, the soap River City, has ended after 24 years on screen. The final hour-long episode aired last night and brought the story to a close after a dramatic showdown involving Lenny Murdoch, amongst others, whilst apparently Angus proposed to Amber and the long-running series ultimately said goodbye to viewers. They're all checking in, I believe, to the Crossroads Motel. Time for a final look then at the sports news today.
1: Lionel Messi has announced his retirement from international football. He says it hurt, but the time has come and that he always gave everything for the shirt. Elsewhere, Bukayo Saka's second half strike gave Arsenal an edgy 1-0 victory over Aston Villa. It's 2 wins from 2 in the new campaign for Mikel Arteta. He says last season's loss at Villa Park helped fuel the victory.
2: That image when the players were on the floor totally got it. It was a really difficult one to take and we used that to bring energy, to bring more conviction and belief.
1: Manchester City have agreed a fee worth up to £65 million with Everton for winger Illiman Ndiaye. The agreement comes after City completed the £34.2 million signing of Brazilian winger Alan Elias from Palmeiras on Monday. And Carlos Alcaraz made a winning return to the US Open after 139 days away, beating Roman Safiulin 6-4, 6-4, 6-4 in straight set. Aryna Sabalenka also got her US Open title defence and her bid to stay world number one off to a solid start. The Belarusian, aiming for a third consecutive Flushing Meadows crown, eased into round two with a victory over Colombia's Camila Osorio.

0: Bon Jovi and Living on a Prayer. Transfer window for the Premier League and the EFL. This closes at 11 o'clock tonight. So big, big activities and many clubs hoping to snap up a bargain. But we'll let you know tomorrow exactly how that all goes. We do know a couple of signings. Aston Villa announcing the signing of one player for 47 million quid. Chelsea agreeing to a deal with an Italian defender. We'll let you know as soon as we have all the details. I haven't got the names of any of this, just the amounts of money, which I suppose for many people is probably enough information. Time, I think, for a final look to the clouds, the skies and the rain, because, well, we like that.
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0: Apart from a few showers, much of England and Wales will be dry with sunny spells today. Cloudier conditions further north, a band of rain. Now, this is moving southwards throughout the day, reaching northern England by this evening. Temperatures pretty much where they should be for this time of year. And tonight, clouds across northern England. These continuing to sink south overnight. It'll be dry with clear spells elsewhere. Outbreaks of rain pushing into Northern Ireland and western Scotland later in the night. And for Wednesday, showers or longer spells of rain. Now, these are going to be moving eastwards across many central areas during the day, remaining quite dry but cloudy in the north and the far southeast. Top temperatures then for this Tuesday. We're looking at 20 Celsius pretty much all over the place. Certainly that's true for Aberdeen, Birmingham. What else we got? Oh yeah, Merseyside and Cardiff. Sheffield 2 at 20. A little cool in Newcastle at 19. And 19 too in Plymouth. And that is your weather.

0: Chris Norman, Smokey Together, 1978 remembered, and Oh Carol. And that bombshell brings us to an end of our programme for this Tuesday morning. Thanks ever so much for being there for the last 3 hours. I shall be back tomorrow, a bit like Arnie on steroids, but without the stunning smile. Join me if you possibly can. I'll be here from 9 o'clock for 3 hours of all you need to know. Brand new retro chart, a whole new featured artist, and of course, back with the Bradshaws all over again. Whatever you're doing, have yourself a lovely Tuesday afternoon. And if you're at a loose end, I'll be here from 9. Join me tomorrow if you possibly can. Ta-ra, chook.
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0: From Future Story News in the UK, I'm John Beaver. At least 12 people have been killed by a large Russian aerial attack on Ukraine overnight. The death toll from devastating floods in Nepal and Tibet has crossed 1,000 as rescue efforts continue, with thousands of others still missing. Shares in the fashion giant Shein dropped sharply on their first day of trading in Hong Kong. And the Las Vegas jury has found Dwayne Davis guilty of first-degree murder for orchestrating the 1996 shooting of rapper Tupac Shakur.
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good day to you. Welcome along. It is Solid Gold 60s, and we opened up with Steppenwolf from that cult movie Easy Rider with Peter Fonda. Born to be Wild, and then Donovan changed his image there and going to Mellow Yellow. So what have we got? Well, we've got loads of requests on here. Alan Hopfeld in South Africa. You've got a couple of tracks. We've got some Motown memories. John Harrison in New Zealand, moving right across the globe here. John Layton is on for you. Story on the song comes from the American Breed, the best of British. Thunder from Down Under, James Eaton selected The Move and Idle Race. And Alan Weber's Come From Pirate Days, Join the Americans and the McCoys. Interviews with John Cowsill of clearly the Cowsills and Eden Kane. And if you want to get in touch, please do so. 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Now, this guy originally was what they called a hod carrier. He was working on a building site, and then suddenly Wild Thing broke. Packed it all in, gave up his tools, and started it. Who is he? He's Reg Presley of the Troggs.

That's Andover's Finest there, the wonderful Troggs, and Love Is All Around. And of course, Reg Presley wrote that particular song as well, and it must have swelled his bank balance when Wet, Wet, Wet had a number one single for such a long time. What was it, about 15 weeks it was, as a result of that movie. Now, here's something right out of left field. Do you remember the Sandpipers?

short or what? But quality stuff there. The Sandpipers and Cast Your Fate to the Wind, playing right here on Solid Gold 60s. Now, the next guy up had a one-hit wonder. His name is Barry McGuire, but the significant thing of this particular song is the backing band and the vocalist. They were the Mamas and Papas before they became popular.

0: Premiership Pop Quiz. Now, here's Jeff Dorsett.
1: And a very good day. It is Solid Gold 60s. Jeff Dorsett in the deck chair. And just around the corner, going to be a song by Betty Everett. But before we get there, three questions for you, just for fun. Give the answers in about 30 minutes' time. So question number one is a lyric. I want to know the artist and the song. One is the line, one pill makes you large, one pill makes you small. Who is it and what is it? One pill makes you large, one pill makes you small. Who is it? What is it? Question number two, one of the Bee Gees' first hits was about a US state. Which one? One of the Bee Gees' first hits was about a US state. Which one? Question number three, 1961, Little Sister was a hit for whom? 1961, Little Sister was a hit for whom? Right, Betty Everett, now, got some great songs. Getting Mighty Crowded was great, but she did this, and later on, Linda Ronstadt had a hit in America with it. It's called You're No Good. This is Betty Everett.

0: Still sounds great to me. Betty Everett and You're No Good. Right, we're going to play something now, and thanks very much for the email. Alan Hopfeld in South Africa. It's great when you get these messages coming in, and he wanted a couple of acts, and I thought we'd do you these, especially for you, Alan. We're going to go with The Who and Cream, back to back, starting with The Who.
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millions of musical memories with Jeff Dorsett.

0: Baker, Bruce and Clapton collectively, a cream there and Sunshine of Your Love, especially for Alan Hopfeld in South Africa. And he said to me, can you play something by Cream and The Who and do that? And he said, can you also get perhaps a Motown track? Well, I'll tell you what, I'm going to do better than that. Two featuring Marvin Gaye.
1: This is the Tamla Motown Sound.

0: That's a couple of Motown memories there, especially for Alan in South Africa. We went with Ain't No Mountain High Enough, Marvin Gaye and Tammy Terrell, and then Marvin on his own there and Too Busy Thinking About My Baby. And if you want to do the same as Alan has done there, it's very, very easy. Just drop me an email, anything to do with the show, any of the features that we have, or just a song you'd like to hear from the 60s, get it on with an email to chunkyjeff@gmail.com, chunkygeoff@gmail.com, or you can do it via WhatsApp 077-844-89469.
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0: Now, this is where we give you a backstory to a particular hit. And this week on Solid Gold 60s, we're going to 1968 for Bend Me, Shape Me by The American Breed, made number 5 in America from an album of the same name. Now, originally recorded a year earlier, 67, by The Outsiders, it was written by Scott English and Larry Weiss, who famously wrote Rhinestone Cowboy for Glen Campbell in the 70s. This particular song, Bend Me, Shape Me, is about a guy who's so enamoured with a girl that he will do anything, and whatever she wants, she will get there as long as she continues to love him. It got covered in 1968 by Amen Corner, who got it to number one on the UK charts. Anyway, story behind the song, Bend Me, Shape Me, here's The American Breed.

0: That's the American breed. And don't forget, you can get in touch at any time. It is chunkyjeff@gmail.com. Right, we're now moving. We've gone from South Africa. Now we're going to go to New Zealand because this guy, John Harrison, John, hi to you, worked for EMI in New Zealand. And he said, really, on a double-decker, can you do something by John Layton? Well, I can. So I'll tell you what I thought we'd do here for you, John. First of all, I'm going to give you an interview that I did with John, and then we're going to play a couple of the very biggest hits he ever had, the two that you selected as a double-decker. So let's go with this, my chat with John.
1: Well, I did really, because I came into the business as an actor, and it was as an actor that I joined Robert Stigwood's agency. And then as an actor, I got to play the role of a pop singer on a television series at the time called Harper's West One.
2: And what was your recollection when you first heard the Johnny Remember Me song?
1: When we first did it, I said that it doesn't seem to be right that a man should be singing a song called Johnny Remember Me. Couldn't we just call it Remember Me? When I first heard it, I thought, yeah, this sounds a bit different to what is sort of currently out there. I don't know. I mean, it had a tremendous plug on this Harper's West One series.
2: And as the 60s unfolded, did you ever meet up with the Beatles?
1: Actually, no, I never met the Beatles, but I did meet the Rolling Stones. And in fact, in 1964, just before I went off to do a film called Guns at Batazi with Richard Attenborough,
2: yep,
1: and Mia Farrow and Flora Robson and Jack Hawkins, brilliant cast. I did a tour in the early parts of 64, and the Rolling Stones were kind of like the warm-up band.
2: Really?
1: They came on sort of like before me, and then I came on and topped the show.
2: And of course, and
1: whenever I see any of them, they always say to me, "Hello, John, any chance of getting on one of your shows again?"

That's a little Decca involving the great John Layton there. Johnny Remember Me and Wild Wind, especially for our very good friend John Harrison in New Zealand. Now, Alan Weber, up for you here. You love this particular track here by Jay and the Americans. So going to play this one, especially for you, Living Above Your Head. A few weeks ago, I played the version by the Walker Brothers, but I know that you love this particular one, and I do too. Let's go with Jay and the Americans.

0: Tell you one of the great songs of all time. Absolutely love it there. Jay and the Americans, especially for Alan Weber and Living Above Your Head. Right, just in front of an interview with Eden Kane, these are the answers to the quiz. Question number one was a lyric. I want to know the artist and the song. The line I gave you, one pill makes you large, one pill makes you small. Who is it? What is it? It's the Jefferson Airplane doing White Rabbit. Question number two, one of the Bee Gees' first hits was about a US state. Which one? We're talking Massachusetts. And question number three, 1961, Little Sister. Not the most popular of his songs, but was a hit for whom? In fact, it was a double A-side with his latest flame. But it made number one, 1961, Little Sister, Elvis Presley we're looking for. Massachusetts for the US state and Jefferson Airplane doing White Rabbit. Now, here an interview I did with Eden Kane talking very much about working with the Beatles and the Stones. Another crazy time, of course. You did some TV gigs with both the Stones and the Beatles. And what did you think of the two bands?
1: Well, first of all, after I was Beatled out of the business, as they say, there were my day was done. I remember I was going, okay, it's over. Because once the bands came out with us, you know, the self-contained bands who wrote their own songs and they did everything, as a group rather than as one person, you know. So that was another phenomenon. I mean, you know, the Beatles were just, you know, they took the world by storm.
0: Yeah.
1: And I remember there was one incident where I was judging this talent contest. I'm in my suit, you know, in my tuxedo and all looking sharp and, you know, trying to be Jack the Lad and stuff like that. And waiting for, and then they said, well, one of the Beatles is going to show up. This is in just, I think, 1963, I think it was.
0: Yeah.
1: And, or could have been a little bit, 1963, just before they became absolutely, I think they'd already had Love Me Do, and maybe Please Please Me, and they said, there's a Beatle in the
0: house,
1: not the audience, but backstage. He's going to come backstage and say hello.
0: Yeah.
1: So, and it was Paul.
0: Yeah.
1: And so he, so Paul shows up. He goes, hello, all right, everything's all right. You know, he's got a, you know, leather jacket on, and he's sort of, he looks, and it's me in my tuxedo thinking. And the next thing you know, the show was stopped because there was so much, because people had heard that Paul was in the building.
0: Right.
1: You know, and I thought, oh my God, I said, this is it, mate, I better start packing.
0: Yes.
1: You know, and so that was a great moment, you know, when I think back, but aside from that, the rest is history.
0: Yeah.
1: Hi, this is Eden Kane, and you're listening to Jeff Dorsett.

Dean Cain for you there, and Forget Me Not. Right, we're going to do a little bit of Best of British here, especially for my very good friend Thunder from Down Under, James Eaton, who wanted Idle Race. So I thought we'd give you this. What about the skeleton on a roundabout?

0: So thanks very much for your company. Stay safe, stay well, and keep the requests coming in for anything, including Best of British, and send it in to...
1: From Feature Story News in the UK, I'm John Beaver. At least 12 people have been killed by a large Russian aerial attack on Ukraine overnight. The death toll from devastating floods in Nepal and Tibet has crossed 1,000 as rescue efforts continue, with thousands of others still missing. Shares in the fashion giant Shein dropped sharply on their first day of trading in Hong Kong. And the Las Vegas jury has found Dwayne Davis guilty of first-degree murder for orchestrating the 1996 shooting of rapper Tupac Shakur.

Cheryl Lynn and Got To Be Real. Well, good afternoon, everyone. How are we doing today? Leslie tells me I'm on another station now. So good afternoon to everyone joining me. Great to have your company. Big hi to Ralph, Lorraine, Lorne, Lucy, Jilly, John, Terry, Mark, Albert, David, Peter, Rasputin. Goodness me, where are you from? He says, I'm in Devon. And of course, Brian James. How you doing, Brian? Mark Farley's in a big rig somewhere. Good afternoon, Mark. Mike Jones is out there as well. Good afternoon, Mike. Over to Chelmsford, USA.

in the Sunshine State of Florida is Ricky, Joe, Leigh and Linda. And in Arkansas, Rob Charles with Jolie and Yohanda. Over to Illinois, Happy Feet, that's Disco Happy Feet, with Peter and Joyce. Back to the UK, we've got Kay. How you doing, Kay? Sue's out there as well. Nice to have you join us, Sue. We'll do a bit more a bit later.

0: Great disco classic, that one. And if you wonder what's coming up in the next hour, we'll go over to Jack and find out.
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0: It's the 1 o'clock request on your favourite station with Mel Wayne.
1: Mel, this is Colin. Can you play Blue, Beautiful Spiritual? Play it for my girlfriend Charlie, as this is our favourite record. We always listen to the show, so it would be nice to hear. And a great show, Mel. Thanks, guys, for telling me that. Enjoy this great track by Blue.

0: And now it's time to play Guess the Track. So we're underway. Listen closely. Don't miss a note. Spot this tune, but hold your vote.
1: Okay, what is this? The artist is known as the Man with the Golden Voice and was a popular British singer in the 1960s. The song falls into the category of traditional pop music, often characterised by its smooth melodies and orchestral arrangements. But what is it? Now, don't worry if you haven't got it yet. We'll give you a couple of clues, a couple of records time. But what you will need is your pen and paper handy, and I'll tell you what records are going to be coming up next.

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1: Mal Wayne plays the best music on your favourite station. Have you got your pen and paper ready? It's question time at tea time. So play along and see how many right answers you can get.
2: Well, today's questions is all about stone in the title. 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And don't forget to check out all the W's, malwayneradio.com. You're going to be seeing me sing along with a group today. Who is it and what is it? And don't worry if you miss any along the way. We're going to give you a recap of all 11 questions when we get to the last one played. And we'll give you the answers at tea time, so you won't have long to wait before you have a confer those answers with me then, making sure you got them all right. So good luck.
1: Are you ready to win? Then let's begin. Get in touch right now with Mal. It's studio@malkan.co.uk.

Mark says, I've been on all the W's, malwayneradio.com, and I can't work out who they are singing the song. I'm not even sure what the song is. But it's got Stone in it, Mal, so that might be a clue. Thank you, Mark. Don't forget, if you've got any records that you particularly like that's got Stone in it, we'll play them for you in this segment for you. Dom says, yes, Dom, I like that jingle you played yesterday. Oh, did you? Yeah, didn't get time to get back to you. I was very busy yesterday, but I recorded it and I heard it. You didn't need to record it, Dom. You know, as always, that if you go on to Mixcloud 10 minutes after the show finishes, we'll upload it for you, and then you can download it and have it in your entirety. Oh, Dom said, thank you, Mal. I didn't realise that, but thanks for the mention. Right, Arthur says, Mal, can you play this one for me? What is it, Arthur? He said, well, it is called I'm Stoned in Love With You, and it's by the Stylistics. Now, if you're looking for it, it came out in 1972, and I've written you a question to help you along. Well, that's very kind of you, Arthur, because the more people write me questions and answers, the better it is. It saves me a lot of time and trouble. Why is it particularly you like this one? Well, he says, my girlfriend Joyce and me have been together for many years now. Probably as long as the record came out in 1972, actually. That is a long time, isn't it? Certainly is. And tell her I love her very much, and this is a favourite record of hers. Arthur, you big romantic! You want me to play this for you and Joyce? And can you tell her I love her? Of course I can, Arthur. Well, Joyce, pin back those lug-holes, or I nearly said lig-holes, because Arthur loves you very much, and he's dedicated this song for you. But I can't play it yet. Because I've got to tell you all about it. I'm Stoned in Love With You, the Stylistics, came out in 1972, peaked at number 9. It was on AFCO. The lead singer, Russell Tompkin Jr., used his distinctive falsetto throughout most of the record. So listen up close for that. Now here's Arthur's question. Which famous Philadelphia producer wrote the song with Thorne Bell and Linda Creed? Have a listen. Now you can have it. Joyce, remember, Arthur loves you.

Russell Tompkins Jr. at his finest there, singing his heart out. Here's the question: which famous Philadelphia producer wrote this song with Thom Bell and Linda Creed?

0: Mabel says, Mel, can I have one, please? I'm a huge Motown fan, and if you could play Stoned Love, I would really love this one. My sister, Jilly, and I used to be one of these dancers for the groups. All right. And we used to go on all the scenes where you're on Top of the Pops and everywhere. Were you? Yes, and I've written you a record. Oh, not written you a record. That would be clever of me, wouldn't it, Mel? No, I've written you a question. Because I know how much they mean to you. They do. So if you could play it for me, I would appreciate it. I'm going to play it for you now, Mabel. But first, I'll tell you about it. Stoned Love came out by the Supremes in 1970. Peaked at number 3. It was on Tamla Motown Records. And it was the group's last Billboard Pop Top 10 hit after Dinah Ross left. Here's the question, Mabel's question for everyone. Which 17-year-old Detroit songwriter did produce Frank Wilson discover on the local radio talent show? Not quite sure about that. Hang on a minute. Which 17-year-old Detroit songwriter did producer, that's better, did producer Frank Wilson discover on the local radio talent show? Put that down at number 2. It sounds like this.
1: Detroit, Michigan. Motortown. Motown. This is the Motown Sound.

0: So question two. Which 17-year-old Detroit singer-writer did producer Frank Wilson discover on local radio talent show? When we come back, we're doing more guessing the track, a couple more clues for you on that one. And we'll give you today's weather in a known region near you. Let you know what's going on there, whether you need to get your washing up or not.
1: Test your friends. Let's hear them cheer.
0: We don't want that one. Not yet, anyway.
1: Score them all and have no fear. Choose your song.
0: We don't need that one either.

0: You've had one clue, so don't forget. Keep thinking, there's more to get. Don't use your phone, just feel the beat. Name this track, but please don't cheat.
1: Give you long enough to work it out. Well, what is this then? The clues are the lyrics express admiration and affection for a woman who embodies the singer's ideal qualities. And the artist is also famous for singing a title theme for a well-known film which showcases his vocal talents. What is it? Who is it? Let me know. Give you a couple more clues when we get to the 30-minute challenge. But looking outside, I better tell you what's happening in regions near you. Hey!

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1: Well, apart from a few showers, much of England and Wales will be dry with sunny spells, cloudier and conditions further north, with a band of rain moving southwards through the day and reaching northern England by evening. Temperatures will be near average. And at the same time, we better go and find out from Zoe a little in-depth listen into what she's got to tell us about her regions.
2: Thanks, Mal. This afternoon in London, it's 24 degrees, dry and partly cloudy with sunny spells. So the weather's doing its best impression of a proper summer. Southgate's 23, dry and pleasant. Newcastle's 15, overcast and feeling like it borrowed Scotland's coat. Birmingham's 21, light rain keeping the umbrellas busy. Leeds is 17, overcast and grey. Southend's 16 by the coast, the sea breeze doing its usual trick of making everyone look windswept. Cheshire's 17, calm and mild. Southampton's 12, clear and bright. Liverpool's 17, partly cloudy and breezy. Manchester's 16, overcast with a chance of umbrella regret. Cambridge is 17, scholarly and mild. Scotland's 14 with light rain and a fresh highland wind. Hampshire's 19, partly cloudy and pleasant. Chingford's 20, suburban and dry. Wales is 14, that Welsh drizzle keeping its options open. Oxford's 21, clever and bright. And Ireland's 15, light drizzle keeping things interesting. Back to you, Mal.
1: Thanks very much, Zoe. Well.

0: Muriel says, "Well, when on that point in the time, Mel." Yeah, oh, went a bit mad. All the jingles decided to start on fire by themselves. Don't know what happened there. Yeah, never mind, it all come out in the wash. When we do the re-release later on Mixcloud, it'll be all gone. You wouldn't even know it was there. Right, let's have a look at this then. Who's now? It's Chrissy. Chrissy says, "Mel, I am an absolute Temptations fan. Now, this record is such a great record. It's called Papa Was a Rolling Stone, but it's not played on any other radio stations anywhere. So I thought, as you've got Stone in the title, could you play this for me, please? I don't want it for anybody in particular, just for myself, as I don't hear it very often, and this will be a great one. Of course, Chrissy and Mel, I've written your question because I know how much it means to save you time." What's your question then, Chrissy? Well, Chrissy says, "Which famous Motown producer shaped this song long atmospheric arrangement?" Well, we'll have to listen to it then. See if we can work it out. I've got it now.
1: This is the Tamla Motown Sound.

answer Chrissy's question was, which famous Motown producer shaped a lot of the song's long atmospheric arrangements? Chrissy said, thanks, Mel, for playing a long version for me. Really loved it. You're welcome, Chrissy. Thanks for bringing it to the fore.

And don't forget, you should be checking out all the www.mailwaveradio.com. You'll be seeing me singing along with an artist. And what is the song called? Tell me the bow.

Mel? Yes, this is Sarah here. Hi, Sarah. She says, I know what the answer is. You do? What is it? She says, it's called Stoned Soul Panic. Or Picnic, I should say. Panic. I can't really know. I'm writing here. By the fifth dimension, Mel. Right, how do you know that then? Well, I bought this record in 1968 as it was one of my favourite Fifth Dimension records at the time. All right. And I met my hubby, George. He was in the record store. The record store, as I was asking to hear it. You know, in the old days, you used to have a little booth. A booth? Yeah, you used to go into the record store and say, can I have this record? They get in this little booth with the headphones, and you used to have a little, put the record on the turntable, your own personal turntable, and then you could listen to the record and then decide whether you want to buy it or not. Wow, whatever happened to them? We don't see them anymore. But if you could play it for me, and Mel, I've written you a question as well. On the proviso that I did get it right. Oh, did Sarah get it right? We better find out.

And it's Sarah from Leicester. That rhymes, Sarah. And Sarah, yes, you got it right. Well done. Send my regards to George and I shall read it out for you. Thanks for the question, by the way. That's also helpful. So Stone Soul Picnic came out by the Fifth Dimension in 1968. Peaked at number 3. It was on Soul City Records and became the group's biggest hit at that time. But which famous songwriter also wrote the group's later hit, Sweet Blindness? Thank you, Sarah, for that question. And here, the Fifth Dimension.

0: The best music on your favourite station. Let's see which record is behind today's mystery number. And today, that number is...
1: Number one.
2: So we've got 9.4 seconds. Don't worry if you haven't got it yet. We'll tell you what the answer is at the end. But email them to me and we'll read them out as soon as we finish playing it.

0: thanks to Doug, Terry, Liz, Albert, Archie, Miranda, Melissa and Tony. All told me it was Andy Williams. And almost there. Did you get it as well at home? You did. Well done.
1: Close your eyes. Close your eyes.
0: Don't really close your eyes. 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
3: Well, did you know this? In an average lifetime of a person, they will walk the equivalent of 3 times. Staggeringly, go on, guess this. Around the world. That's a long way, isn't it? And if you didn't know already, this is how you can get in touch.
0: Get in touch right now with Mal. It's studio@malcan.co.uk.

says, I haven't heard that jingle before, Mel. No, there was one I hadn't played before, but I shoved it in. He says, I liked it. It was very quick, very sharp, and straight to the point. Thank you, then. That's great news. All right, let's have a look at the next one, especially for Lynn. And Lynn says, Mel, I'm a huge Glen Campbell fan. In fact, I made a little jacket up once with all rhinestones in it. My mate mum said to me, what are you doing, Lynn? She says, oh, I wish I had a hat to go with this little outfit. So you know what she did? She was so good at that. She made me a hat that also had rhinestones on it, so I could have been my own little cowboy. Wow. So if you could play it for me, Mel, I'd like it very much. And it came out in 75. And I've written your question as well. Great. Thank you, Lynn. I appreciate that. So it was Rhinestone Cowboy, came out by Glen Campbell in 1975, as we said. Peaked at number 4. It was on Capitol. It topped both the US and country and pop charts at the same time. But here's the question. Which famous session keyboardist, later of Toto, played piano on the track? Let's have a listen.

Sid says, Mal, can I have one, please? What is it, Sid? He said, can you play Roll Away the Stone by Mott the Hoople? Now, me and Jerry and Tim were two, we're great friends. We've been friends ever since it came out in 1973. And I have to tell you that we used to work in a factory together. And always, around dinner time, we would get our little cassette machines out and listen to the Mott the Hoople tracks. And this one was the most requested by all three of us. So if you could play it for us, it'd bring back great memories for us. I can play this for you. So it was Roll Away the Stone by Mott the Hoople. Came out in 1973, peaked at number 8 on CBS. It was a Shoe Wop Bridge, was sung by the all-girl trio Thunder Thighs. Oh, really? But here's the question that Sid wrote for me. Which famous glam rock anthem did Mott the Hoople record the year before this one? Charlie says, I know, so does our friends. But do you know, Mel? Well, you wrote the question, Charlie.

Mix. Which famous glam rock anthem did Mott the Hoople record the year before this one came out? Lit question time of this year. In the top of the hour. And we're going to look at

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1: 2023. Bulletin. 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
0: And it's this Dateline, February 6, 2023. Mal Wayne reporting. Powerful earthquake strikes Turkey in Syria. First with 7.8 magnitude at 4.15 a.m., 23 kilometres east of New Dargi. And second one with 7.8 magnitude at 1.24 p.m. in the afternoon, with many strong aftershocks causing buildings to collapse. The death toll was 53,537 in Turkey and 8,000 in Syria. And at the same time in this year, 2023, Meghan Trainor was singing Still Don't Care.
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This is Mandy. Mal, can you play Crawling Out the Door by Chris Marksbury for my boyfriend Dave? As this is his favourite record, he says he sings it to his mates when he's leaving the pub. Cheers, big ears. Of course we can. Enjoy this. I can imagine him singing to his mates.

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1: To get in touch right now with Mel, it's studio@melcan.co.uk.

Muriel says, Mel, could I have this one, please? It's called Heart Turns to Stone by Foreigner. It's a great record. It's one of the first records I ever bought. Really? Yes, I love this one. Don't play it for anyone else, just for me, really. Okay, Muriel, and as everybody else has written your question, so have I. Thank you, I shall read it out in a minute then. Heart Turns to Stone by Foreigner came out in 1987, peaked at number 57. It was on Atlantic Records. It was the third single from the album Inside Information. But which famous Foreigner hit from 1984 became one of their best-selling singles of all time? Any idea? Thanks, Muriel, for the question and for bringing this one to the fore.

0: So the question was, which famous foreigner hit 1984 became one of their best-selling singles of all time? If you want to get in touch, it's very easy.
1: Just cram your

0: Let's have a look at number 8. This one's for Graham. Hello, Graham. Graham says, hi, Mel. Can you play Turn to Stone? Ooh, no, that's Graham. Sorry, Graham, we got you in the wrong order there. It should have been Frank. Here we go. Frank says, Mel, can you play the cover of Rolling Stones by Dr. Hook 1972? It was a great track, and it was a satirical laugh at Rolling Stone magazine. I've written your question as well, by the way. Have you? Thanks, Frank. Why'd you like it? Just love the record. OK, this one's for Frank. The cover of Rolling Stones by Dr. Hook came out in 1972, peaked at number 6 on Columbia Records. After the song became a hit, the magazine, which is Rolling Stone, put the band on its cover. But only as a caricature. Here's the question. Which famous songwriter wrote the lyrics for this satirical hit? Let's have a listen to it.
1: I don't believe it. Don't touch me. Hey, Ray. Hey, Sugar. Tell them who we are.
2: Well, we're big rock singers. We got golden fingers. And we're loving.

So the question is, which famous songwriter wrote the lyrics for this satirical hit? Let's get a number 8.

Now, I jumped the gun earlier with Graham, but Graham's here now. Thanks, Graham. He got excited then. He said, "Mel, you read me one question early." Yeah, sorry, Graham. Right, Graham says, "Can you play Turn to Stone by the Electric Light Orchestra? Come out in 1977, Mel, if you're looking for it. I've written your question. Oh, I love the ELO. So this one, I haven't heard for such a long time. It'll be great to hear it." Of course, Graham, I'll play it for you. It peaked at number 18 on Jet Records. It was the opening track of their double album, Out of the Blue. But here's the question. Which famous ELO hit followed this single on the charts? Thanks, Graham, for writing the question for us. Let's have a listen.

Vera says, Mel, I'm the same age as Barbara Streisand, so can you play this record for me? Look, age doesn't mean we can play it for you, Vera. No, I was just letting you know this. I'm a huge fan. I've been ever since she was a young lady. And the first thing I saw her in was a film. Yeah, I remember that. What's Up, Doc, wasn't it? That's the one, Mel. Anyway, could you play Stony End for me? It's a great record, and it peaked at number 27, if that helps you find it. It's all right, I've got this one. It's one of my favourite ones too, so it is in my library, so no need to worry about that. Should I have written you a simple question, Mel? Okay, thank you so much for that. So Stony End was Barbara Streisand's song. As we said, it peaked at 27. It's on CBS. It was written by Laura Nero and produced by Richard Perry. Here's Vera's question. Which year did this song come out? And here she is to sing Stony End. I love this song. Do you? Vera does, anyway.

Barbra Streisand and Stony End. Here's the question. Which year did this song come out? Thanks, Vera, for bringing this one to the fore.

So we've got a last one, and it's for Andrea. Andrea says, Mal, can you play In the Stone by Earth, Wind and Fire? Come out in 1979, peaked at number 53. It was on Columbia Records. That's a lot of information. She says, can you play it for my boyfriend, Barry? Him and I like this record immensely. I can. Well, the songwriter was Ellie Willis, and Maurice White gave her a reading list of Eastern philosophy before they wrote it. That's where it came from. Here's the question, though, that Andrea wrote for me. Which famous Earth, Wind and Fire hit from the same year reached number 2 on the Hot 100? So the year was 1979, so which one reached number 2? Let's have a listen. I love the way they build up the instrumentation to this. All the horns come out. And then they get all the dancers coming out. And then they go for it.

0: famous Earth, Wind & Fire. So the question is, which famous Earth, Wind & Fire hit from the same year reached number 2 on the Hot 100? Put it down at number 11. You should have all 11 now.
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2: The judges' scores are in.
0: They are indeed. I can tell you that Arthur, Frank, Harold, Sydney, Graham, Steve, Martin, Liz, Donna and... Chili. It's a bit cold. There you go, Chili. Thanks very much. You got to the top of the leaderboard. Those getting one or a couple wrong were Mabel, Doris, Muriel, Vera, Christy, Lynn, Sarah and Barry. Right, don't worry if you're missing it along the way. We're going to do a recap of all 11. Number 1, I'm Stone in Love with You, The Stylistics. Which famous Philadelphia producer wrote the song with Tom Bell and Linda Creed? Number 2, Stoned Love by The Supremes. Which 17-year-old Detroit songwriter did producer Frank Wilson discover on a local radio talent show? Number 3, Papa Was a Rolling Stone, The Temptations. Which famous Motown producer shaped the song Long's Atmospheric Arrangements? Number 4, checking out all those W's, MalwayneRadio.com. The song was Stone Soul Panic, or Picnic, Fifth Dimension. Which famous songwriter also wrote the group's later hit, Sweet Blindness? Number 5, Rhinestone Cowboy, Glen Campbell. Which famous session keyboardist, later in Elf Toto, played piano on this track? Number 6, Roll Away the Stone by Mott the Hoople. Which famous glam rock anthem did Mott the Hoople record the year before this one? Number 7, Heart Turns to Stone, Foreigner. Which famous Foreigner hit, 1984, became one of the best-selling singles of all time? Number 8, the cover of the Rolling Stone, Dr. Hook. Which famous songwriter wrote the lyrics for this satirical hit? Number 9, Turn to Stone, Electric Light Orchestra. Which famous ELO hit followed this single on the charts? Number 10, Stony End, Barbra Streisand. Which year did this song come out? Last but not least, number 11, In the Stone of the Earth, Wind and Fire. Which Earth, Wind and Fire hit of the same year reached number 2 on the Hot 100? Stand by for Guess the Track. Up next, Final Clues. Good luck.
1: The final clue is here, so one last go. We'll soon see just what you really know. Pay attention one last time. The answer's near, we're sure you'll shine.
0: Okay, so this is the final clues. The song was released during the time when British pop music was gaining international popularity, particularly in the early mid-1960s. The song has been covered by various artists over the years, reflecting in its enduring appeal and recognition. But don't worry if you haven't got it. We'll give you the answers when we get to the lost theme a bit later.
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1: 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And see how many you get right.
0: Right, this is the bit where we work together. If I get the featured year being 2023 and you hear the computer tell you that year, then you'll hear this.

And thanks for Mandy, Jimmy, Mary, Roger and Kim for sending me 5 messages saying they beat Mal. Why did they do that? Well, they did, because if I get it wrong, this is what you hear.

0: That being said, this is where you come in.
1: 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It's time to play 30 Minutes. 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
0: As I said, we've got everything loaded in the computer, but to mix it all up and give you a chance like I will, when I do this, I have no idea what the record's coming up next. All mixed up. And remember, all the stories I tell you from great listeners will give you the clue to what the title of the record is coming up next.
2: Ladies and gentlemen, I want to tell you a story.
0: Arthur and Mabel from Bath. Arthur says that unforgettable melody still plays in my head every morning. Mabel replies, you hum it in your sleep. Did you know that? He says, no, I had no idea. What's the song we're talking about? Will I get to that featured year? But more importantly, who's going to pick the record, of the day?
3: What will happen next?
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1: I can tell you that Muriel, Frank, Sydney, Lynn and Steve all got it correct. Don't forget you should play at home as well.
3: So play along and take a shot. Each right guess adds to your pot. It's 30 minutes and we'll help you see. Fun for you and me.
1: This one's in from Frank and Doris from Preston. Frank says, hey, baby, that's what I call you when you forget the shopping list. Doris laughs, you and your nicknames, what's the song we're talking about? Will I get to that featured year, being 2023? More importantly, who's going to pick the record of the

0: Chris Chanel and Hey Baby, and in this round, Muriel, Doris, Harold, Chrissy and Andrea all got it correct. You should be getting those scores together.
1: Score them all and have no fear. Choose your song from any year. The hourly tops your time to shine. Get those answers and you'll be fine.
0: Right, Harold and Muriel from York. Harold tells her, "Baby, I'm yours. That's what I say every anniversary." Muriel smiles. "I believe you. Thousands might as well." What's the song we're talking about? Well, I get to that featured year of 2023. More importantly, who's going to pick the record of the day?

That's Cass Elliott. Baby, I'm yours. Continuing this round. Chrissy, Frank, Andrea, Sydney, Steve, Harold, and Muriel all got it correct. All right, let's have a look at the next one. Sydney and Vera from Lincoln. Sydney says, "The look of love is what I see when you put on that new dress." Vera replies, "You're a flatterer." What's the song we're talking about? Will I get to that? It's a featured year. More importantly, he's going to pick a record of the day.

0: continuing this round, Lynn and Steve, Andrea and Frank, Harold and Chrissy, Muriel and Doris, all got it correct. Look of love. And don't forget, if you get stuck, you can always ask your friends.
1: Test your friends. Let's hear them cheer. Each title guest, your song gets near. So take the challenge. Come on, let's go. With a tune to make your juices flow.
0: This one is for Graham and Kate from Swansea. Graham says, the one and only song for our wedding anniversary. That's what I chose. Kate smiles. You remembered then. What's the song we're talking about? Well, I get to that featured year. More importantly, he's going to pick the record of the day.

That's Chesney Hawkes and the one and only. Continuing this round, Chrissy, Frank, Muriel, Sydney, Doris, Andrea, Harold and Lynn, Steve.

That leaves us the last one then, and it is this one. Here we go. Steve and Linda from Bristol. Steve says, all about the money. That's what the bank manager keeps telling me. Linda laughs. At least you're honest about it. He says, I am. What's the song we're talking about? Will I get to that featured year being 2023? More importantly, who's going to pick the record of the day? Moment of truth.

0: working with... From Feature Story News in Paris, I'm Ross Cullen. More than 1,000 people have now been confirmed dead after the catastrophic floods in Nepal last week. Thousands of others remain missing, including more than 600 workers believed to be trapped in a network of mud-filled tunnels at hydropower sites. And the US Army Secretary Dan Driscoll is stepping down, the White House said, in the latest departure of a top military leader under the Trump administration.
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0: I'm going to put those scores together. 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
1: The following takes place between 3 p.m. and 4 p.m.

0: The judges' scores are in.
1: They are indeed. I've got 4 points for Harold, Andrea, Lynn and Steve. 5 points is Chrissy, Frank and Doris. But with a staggering 6 points, it is one winner this time, Muriel. And she said, Mal.
2: Congratulations.
1: If I'm lucky enough to win, can I have Flowers by Miley Cyrus? Because that's a return of a record that is an answer to.
3: Well done, well done, well done.
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this is Miley Cyrus's Flowers as a rhetorical answer to Bruno Mars' song When I Was Your Man. Thanks, Muriel. I know what you were trying to say.

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Muriel's got right through to six. How much did you get? You did? Well done.

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0: Bill is making a kill. Another great artist added in the 3 o'clock thrill.
1: Precisely.
2: And today it's The Shadows, originally known as The Drifters, between 1958 and 1959, were an English instrumental rock group who dominated the British popular music charts in the pre-Beatles era, from the late 1950s to the early 1960s. They served as a backing band for Cliff Richard from 1958 to 1968 and having joined him for several reunion tours. The Shadows had 69 UK chart singles from 1950 to 2000s, 35 as The Shadows and 34 as Cliff Richard and The Shadows, ranging from pop, rock, surf, rock ballads and jazz influences. The group, who were in the forefront of the UK beat group boom, were the first backing band to emerge as stars. First one I got for you, if you'd have gone to cinemas in the 60s, you'd have heard this in the interval. It is The Shadows and Apache.

That's the Shadows and Apache. As pioneers of the four-member instrumental format, the band consisted of lead guitarist, rhythm guitarist, bass guitar and drums. The Shadows built their signature sound on Fender guitars and Vox amplifiers, but around 1964 they replaced their Fenders with Burns guitars, with Bruce Welch citing tuning issues as the main reason. Last one I got for you is Foot Tapper.

That's the Shadows and Foot Zappa, the core members of the group in 1958 are guitarist Hank Marvin and Bruce Welch and drummer Brian Bennett, who have been with the group since 1961 with various bassists and occasional keyboardists throughout the years. The great hits of the Shadows, with number one hits, included Apache, Contiki, Wonderful Land, Foot Tapper and Dance On. Although these most of their best remembered hits were instrumentals, the group also recorded occasional vocal members and hits in the UK Top 10, with the group sung by Don't Make Me a Baby Blue in 1965. Four other vocal songs by the Shadows also made it in the UK charts. They disbanded in 1968, but reunited in 1970 for further commercial success. Up in 2007, the Shadows were the fifth most successful act on the UK singles chart, behind Elvis Presley, The Beatles and Cliff Richard and Madonna. The Shadows and Cliff Richard and The Shadows each have had four number one selling EPs. We'll put them away now. Bring out another act next time.

0: Let's go over to Zoe and find out who's joining us today.
1: Thanks, Mal. Joining us today for the Kit Kat Tea Break is Lisa and Linda. Lisa has her Odie's biscuit. Linda has her fruit shortcake biscuit. Lisa dunks her Odie's into the cup just enough time not to get it soggy, while Linda dunks her fruit shortcake biscuit slowly so not to make it melt too fast. They dunk the biscuits simultaneously for an effect.
2: One. Have a break. Have a Kit Kat. Crispy, crunchy chocolate to have a break. Have a Kit Kat.
0: Sorry, Zoe, I'll cut you off there just before you're going to tell us to do 1, 2, 3, dunk. Not good enough, is it? And, of course, we like a tea break because I'm in a hurry. I'm very thirsty today. Could do with a nice tea break, but the only way we can get that is with Desmond. He's a Dalek, falls asleep. The only way we can wake him up is with a jingle, with a break in it. And, of course, Zoe's at hand to find out what mischief he's up to. Let's find out what he's been up to today.
3: Now it is time for a break, so let's break.
4: Would you like a cup of tea?
1: Yes, Desmond, I would like a cup of tea. 2 sugars, please. Desmond, the honey jar has been knocked over and there's a sticky trail shaped like your base leading straight to the fruit bowl. You've been trying to spread it on toast with your manipulator arm while your eye stalk was stuck in the honey, haven't you? And now the bananas are all squashed because you tried to peel them with your rotating midsection. Honestly, Desmond, if you keep this up, we'll have to put a do not operate heavy machinery sign on your base.
4: Would you like a cup of tea?
0: Sounds like a plan. Yes, I would. Thank you.
5: Tea, such a pleasant dream.

0: Chaplains and drink
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0: So hot and
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0: so comforting, that's why I vote tea.
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3: 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Lovely. Sugar, oh, 2 lumps, please. Oh, divine. Thanks.
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5: How'd you get on with Stone in the title? I'm Stone in Love with You, the Stylistics. Which famous Philadelphia producer wrote the song for Thorne Bell and Lynn the Creed? It was Anthony Bell. Number two, Stone Love of the Supremes. Which 17-year-old Detroit songwriter did producer Frank Wilson discover? On a local radio talent show, it was Kinney Thomas. Number three, Papa Was a Rolling Stone, The Temptations. Which famous Motown producer shaped the song long atmospheric arrangements? It was Norman Whitfield. A few of you said something else there, Barry Gordy. Number four, Stone Soul Picnic, The Fifth Dimension. If you checked out the W's, malwayradio.com, you'd have seen me singing along. But which famous songwriter also wrote the group's later hit, Sweet Blindness? It was Laura Nero. Number five, Rhinestone Cowboy, Glenn Campbell. We asked you which famous session keyboardist, later of Toto, played piano on the track. It was David Pach. Number six, Roll Away the Stone, Mott the Hoople. Which famous glam rock river anthem did Mott the Hoople record the year before this one? All the Young Dudes. Number seven, Heart Turns to Stone, Foreigner. Which famous Foreigner hit from 1984 became one of the best-selling singles of all time? It was I Want to Know What Love Is. Number eight, the cover of the Rolling Stone, Dr. Hook. We asked you, which famous songwriter wrote the lyrics for the satirical hit? It was Shel Silverstein. Number nine, Turn to Stone, Electric Light Orchestra. We asked you which famous ELO followed the single on the charts. It was Mr. Blue Sky. Number 10, Stony End, Barbra Streisand. We said, which year did this come out? 1970. Finally, In the Stone, Earth, Wind and Fire. Which famous Earth, Wind and Fire hit from the same year reached number two on the Hot 100 after Lover's Gone? Stand by for your tea break. We'll tell you what the records are afterwards. Enjoy your break. We'll catch you then.
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0: And today's Orville Richard Burrell. Born October the 22nd, 1968, known professionally as Shaggy, is a Jamaican-American reggae musician who scored hits with the songs Boombastic and In the Summertime and this one. Oh, Carolina.

0: Shaggy and Old Carolina. And just before that, Burrell enlisted into the United States Marine Corps on April the 12th, 1988, and obtained a MOS 0811 Field Artillery Cannon Crewman. He served with the Field Artillery Battery in the 10th Marine Regiment during the Persian Gulf War. Discharged on May the 4th, 1992, the highest rank he achieved was Lance Corporal. Although he was reduced in rank twice, Burrell preferred his signature toasting voice while he was in the Marine Corps. Shaggy decided to pursue his music career, and his first hit, which I just played, was O Carolina, which was a dancehall remake of a ska hit by Folks Brothers, which appeared in the film Silver. The same year, Shaggy appeared in Kenny Dope's hip-hop album, The University Project, and he worked together with producers such as Sting International and Don One Lloyd Spider-Man Campbell, Robert Livingstone and Frankie Kutalas on the maxi single title, Nice and Lovely. Hip-hop remix, he had further bit hits, including Bombastic in 1995, the theme tune of a popular Levi commercial, and sang the Maxi Priest on his top 20 hit, That Girl. But this one is It Wasn't Me.
1: Yo, man.
2: Yo,
1: open up.
0: Well, it might have been. You never can tell, can you?
1: Caught me. You made her catch you? I don't know how I let this happen. The girl next door, you know? I don't know what to do.
2: So it wasn't you.
1: All right.

0: That's Shaggy and Ricky Rock, and It Wasn't Me. Well, in 2022, Shaggy completed his season 7 of The Masked Singer as Spice Bunny. And then in Team Cuddly, he was eliminated alongside En Vogue as the Queen Cobras of the Team Bad. On May the 28th, 2022, Shaggy was confirmed with an honorary Doctor of Fine Arts degree from Brown University. In 2024, Shaggy's 2001 hit Angel featured Ravion was certified platinum by the British Phonographic Industry, BPI, for achieving over 600,000 sales and streams in the United Kingdom as tracked by the official chart company. From 2025 to 2026, he took on the role of Ferryman in a new production of Sting's musical, The Last Ship, which toured to New York, Paris, Amsterdam and Brisbane. And in May 2026, Shaggy released his studio album, Lottery, via VP Music Group and Ranch Entertainment. The 13-track project marked his first album of original non-holiday material in several years and featured collaborations with artists including Jeremiah, Robin Thicke, Dexter Dapps, Sting and Anthony Hamilton. And in June 2026, Shaggy was included in the official FIFA World Cup 2026 album with the song Love Always Wins, collaboration with Kim Funk and Zima. The track was formed part of official music rollout of the 2026 FIFA World Cup. We'll put him away now. Bring another act next time.
1: Sweet dreams, dear.
0: How'd you get on with Guess the Track? We're going to find out after this.

0: It guesses the track. Now, are you sure it wasn't hard or too obscure? Here comes the answer, loud and clear. If you've got it, you can cheer.
1: Thanks to Debbie, Darren, Denise, Tommy, Liz, Albert, Richard and Peter all telling me that it was Matt Monro and Mine Kind of Girl. How do we get it? Like this from the studio.

0: And Jimmy says most of the kids would always remember this one. What's he talking about?
1: From a TV show gone by, it's Lost Theme. But what is it?
0: Let's go to Zoe and find out.
2: Thanks, Mal. Today's Lost Theme is Captain Scarlet and the Mysterons. It starred Donald Gray as Colonel White, Paul Maxwell as Captain Scarlet, Ed Bishop as Captain Blue, and Cy Grant as Lieutenant Green, with Michael Latimer as Inspector Johnny Kidd. The theme tune was by Barry Gray. There were 32 episodes over one season. The premise followed Spectrum, a global security organization headquartered on the flying aircraft carrier Cloud Base, fighting a war of nerves against the Mysterons, a race of Martians who could recreate and control anything they destroyed. After Spectrum agent Captain Black destroyed the Mysteron city, the aliens began sending reconstructed agents back to Earth, including Captain Scarlet, who broke free of their control and gained the power of retrometabolism, making him virtually indestructible. This one's for Jimmy, who watched Captain Scarlet every Saturday morning as a boy and still keeps a little Spectrum badge on his keyring, because those adventures taught him that even when the odds look impossible, you keep fighting for what's right. Hit it.
3: The Mysterons, sworn enemies of Earth. Possessing the ability to recreate an exact likeness of an object or person. But first, they must destroy

0: Leading the fight, one man fate has made indestructible. His name, Captain Scarlet.
1: This is the voice of the Mysterons. We know that you can hear us, Earthmen. We will continue to take our revenge. You will pay for your act of aggression. Our next act of retaliation

0: If anyone's got a theme they miss, drop us a line at studio@malcan.co.uk or call 020-8080-0828. I'll dig it up for you. Next one's yours.
1: Thanks very much, Zoe.

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1: 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And Dan Hartman. You said-

0: Hey, Mel, it's the end of the show. Time to pack up and go.
1: Well, it's that time gone. We've got to clear out of here. Goodness me, time is just beating us again. Say goodbye, Jack.
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1: Say goodbye, Zoe.
3: 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That's the last record played and the last request granted for today. 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
1: Thanks, Zoe. 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

0: gets going then. And that brings us to the end of another fantastic show. Remember, all the respective stations will drive you home safely. 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Call in to say hi or leave a song dedication for tomorrow. Make sure to like our Facebook page, Mal Wayne in the Afternoon, to stay updated on all the fun we're having. Remember, the fun starts at 1 and I'll knock on your door till 4. We truly appreciate you tuning in today and we can't wait for you to do it all over again tomorrow. But for now, take care and keep those good vibes rolling. We'll see you soon.
1: Bye. Goodbye. Goodbye. Goodbye. Goodbye.
2: From Feature Story News in Paris, I'm Ross Cullen. More than 1,000 people have now been confirmed dead after the catastrophic floods in Nepal last week. Thousands of others remain missing, including more than 600 workers believed to be trapped in a network of mud-filled tunnels at hydropower sites. And the US Army Secretary Dan Driscoll is stepping down, the White House said, in the latest departure of a top military leader under the Trump administration.
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0: ABC Oldies, it's Twine Time. JP McCarty with Alvin Cash and the Crawlers from back around 65. JDC Riley is going to tell you a story about the Harbor Valley PTA. And we're going to vote for Ringo for president. 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

0: From Feature Story News in Paris, I'm Ross Cullen. More than 1,000 people have now been confirmed dead after the catastrophic floods in Nepal last week. Thousands of others remain missing, including more than 600 workers believed to be trapped in a network of mud-filled tunnels at hydropower sites. And the US Army Secretary Dan Driscoll is stepping down, the White House said, in the latest departure of a top military leader under the Trump administration.
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Stay with us, won't you, and enjoy the sweetest music this side of the Monongahela River. 1 mile high, 2.5 blocks from the center of old New Orleans. Ah, there's gaiety, merriment, and dancing in the hotel sheets nightly. Now, to get things underway, Pete and his loyal banditos play a medley of old standard favorites, commencing with Your Red Scarf Matches Your Eyes, Close Cover Before Striking, Your Father Had the Shipfitter Blues, and Loving You Has Made Me Bananas. This beautiful picture and lovely lyric portrayed vocally by Dickie Ryan.

0: ABC Oldies, the best of the 60s, 70s, and more. The Beatles song every single hour. That's getting better. J.P. McCartney, The New Seekers coming up. And a song that Paul wrote for Peter and Gordon under the name Bernard Webb. Next on ABC Oldies.
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Love me for a reason. But the reason we love the Osmonds.

0: 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It's J.P. McCartney. Got the Stones. They're still touring. We've got them next on ABC Oldies.
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From Feature Story News in Paris, I'm Ross Cullen. More than 1,000 people have now been confirmed dead after the catastrophic floods in Nepal last week. Thousands of others remain missing, including more than 600 workers believed to be trapped in a network of mud-filled tunnels at hydropower sites. And the US Army Secretary Dan Driscoll is stepping down, the White House said, in the latest departure of a top military leader under the Trump administration.

0: ABC Oldies, it's Twine Time. JP McCarty with Alvin Cash and the Crawlers from back around 65. JDC Riley is going to tell you a story about the Harper Valley PTA. And we're going to vote for Ringo for president. Coming up on ABC Oldies.
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From Feature Story News in Washington, I'm Nick Harper. The death toll from Nepal's floods has now topped 1,000, with around 4,000 people still missing. Germany says Russia was responsible for an attempted drone attack on Leipzig airport last month. Moscow has described Berlin's actions as anti-Russian. And shares in the fast fashion giant Shein have dropped sharply on their first day of trading in Hong Kong following its initial public offering. The greatest oldies of all.

From Feature Story News in Washington, I'm Nick Harper. The death toll from Nepal's floods has now topped 1,000, with around 4,000 people still missing. Germany says Russia was responsible for an attempted drone attack on Leipzig airport last month. Moscow has described Berlin's actions as anti-Russian. And shares in the fast fashion giant Shein have dropped sharply on their first day of trading in Hong Kong following its initial public offering. Playing the greatest oldies.

0: This is ridiculous. How do you expect me to work with this distraction?
1: Mm-hmm.

0: From Feature Story News in Washington, I'm Nick Harper. The death toll from Nepal's floods has now topped 1,000, with around 4,000 people still missing. Germany says Russia was responsible for an attempted drone attack on Leipzig airport last month. Moscow has described Berlin's actions as anti-Russian. And shares in the fast fashion giant Shein have dropped sharply on their first day of trading in Hong Kong following its initial...
1: Playing the greatest oldies of all.

0: De groovy? How do you say? 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Ooh la la la la la la la la. How do you say? Delight, delight, delight, delight.
1: We're going to dance. We're going to dance. We're going to dance.
2: And have some fun.

0: 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Don't forget, groove is in the heart, and Delight has definitely been known to smoke. On stage, that is.
1: De-groove it!

0: From Feature Story News in Washington, I'm Nick Harper. The death toll from Nepal's floods has now topped 1,000, with around 4,000 people still missing. Germany says Russia was responsible for an attempted drone attack on Leipzig airport last month. Moscow has described Berlin's actions as anti-Russian. And shares in the fast fashion giant Shein have dropped sharply on their first day of trading in Hong Kong following its initial public.
1: Playing the greatest oldies of all time.

From Feature Story News in Washington, I'm Nick Harper. The death toll from Nepal's floods has now topped 1,000, with around 4,000 people still missing. Germany says Russia was responsible for an attempted drone attack on Leipzig airport last month. Moscow has described Berlin's actions as anti-Russian. And shares in the fast fashion giant Shein have dropped sharply on their first day of trading in Hong Kong following its initial public offering.

pode.

From Feature Story News in Washington, I'm Nick Harper. The death toll from Nepal's floods has now topped 1,000, with around 4,000 people still missing. Germany says Russia was responsible for an attempted drone attack on Leipzig airport last month. Moscow has described Berlin's actions as anti-Russian. And shares in the fast fashion giant Shein have dropped sharply on their first day of trading in Hong Kong following its initial public offering. The greatest oldies of all.

0: Bob and I never really talked about the war at all. I asked him about it one time.
1: You asked us about it. That's the main thing.
0: Remember, we were sitting on the porch drinking beer at night. It was summertime or something, and I asked him a question.
1: Sometimes you think, what the hell are we doing here, right? I'm watching my friends die.
0: And he just said, you know, that's dead. So let it lie. So let it be.
1: It's a weird experience, okay? And a sad experience. And I just hope nobody else is going through it. Yeah.

0: From Feature Story News in Washington, I'm Nick Harper. The death toll from Nepal's floods has now topped 1,000, with around 4,000 people still missing. Germany says Russia was responsible for an attempted drone attack on Leipzig airport last month. Moscow has described Berlin's actions as anti-Russian. And shares in the fast fashion giant Shein have dropped sharply on their first day of trading in Hong Kong following its initial public offering.
1: Playing the greatest oldies of all time. K-100.